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1: You know what we decided to eat?
0: 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My favorite party game. Guess what we ate?
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0: Sandwich.
1: No. Simpler okay. than that.
0: Toast.
1: Simpler.
0: Bread.
1: Yeah, not that simple.
0: Okay, bread that's had a difficult upbringing. Did I get it?
1: No. We had cereal.
0: Uh-huh. What a reveal. You know, with phone calls like this, I don't need the Cocoa Puffs to go cuckoo.
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0: So what's up with you?
1: 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Is that really you?
0: Well, if it looks like spoiled pudding, then yes, it is me. But don't worry, I'm getting plastic surgery.
1: All right, that's good.
0: They're going to do a personality implant. So what can I help you with?
1: I have a bulge in the tire of my car. I'm not really sure what to do about it, dude. What do you think about it?
0: Well, the best thing you can do is go to a mechanic and say, "Help me with my bulge."
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0: Craig B. Harrell's show. So let me ask a question. You ever watch a late night chat show and you see a band perform? How much are those groups being paid to play that late night show? Well, I mean, it's not much for the actual appearance. 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

0: No, I just got back from a 4-day fishing trip.
1: Whoa, how was it?
0: We got so much tuna.
1: Oh, this is great news. I have tons of tuna jokes. Here. Did you catch any fish? Tuna.
0: Well, yeah. Yeah, I've got a freezer full of tuna.
1: I got another one. Do we have tuna? Yeah, we do. I could go all night with these, so feel free to keep saying tuna.
0: Oh, we had a good time. I got so much tuna. But anyways.
1: So much tuna, we have threena. That's my favorite.
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0: It's the Greg Beharrell Show. 888-760-1977. 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

0: It's the Greg Harrell Show. You know, if there's one thing that people are always saying to me, it's, Greg, what's something people don't know about you? I'm a very dramatic person. Like, we're talking song lyrics as a status update kind of dramatic. Another thing people are saying to me is, Greg B. Harrell, you don't have enough news from Fresno on your radio show. And you're thinking, Greg, why would I care what's going on in Fresno? Well, Fresno is a magical place, as we're about to find out when we listen to another actual clip from the Fresno television news.
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1: Just chatty.
0: You're chatty. All right, well, go ahead. Chat.
1: What's your favorite condiment?
0: What's my favorite condiment? Well, I can tell that you've done this chatting thing before.
1: I love ketchup.
0: Ketchup, okay.
1: I would put ketchup on next to everything.
0: Yeah, I always have a lot of ketchup. Just makes sense to not be wasteful with all the tomatoes that are thrown at me.
1: Do you like these on mustard?
0: Okay, my tomato joke got what it deserved. I respect your judgment.
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0: It's the Greg B. Harrell Show. You know something? We are currently in the age of the reunion tour. Yeah, reunions are big bucks. In fact, when those end-of-the-year biggest tour lists come out, about 60% of the top-grossing tours are reunion tours. The thirst for nostalgia is very real. Always a thirst, never a hunger. We're always drinking nostalgia. What's going on there?
1: 106.5 The Arch.

0: Hey, is this the Greg B. Harold Show?
1: If I say yes, you're not going to hang up, are you?
0: Holy crap, you actually answer the phone.
1: If you think me answering is crap, just wait until we have some conversation. Where are you calling from, home?
0: No, I'm at work right now, tow truck driving, and I figure might as well give my second favorite man in the world a call.
1: Ah, the silver medal. That's so nice. Especially for someone like me, who lives his life as a bronze.
0: Yeah, well, you can't beat me yet.
1: I love that you talk like a video game boss right before the fight. You can't beat me yet!
0: Now, I hope you're doing well. You are what keeps me awake, to be honest.
1: I keep you awake. So you've just drawn parallels between me and a drippy faucet. but thank you. That's very nice.
0: All right. Well, you know what? It was a genuine pleasure to meet you. I've been wanting to call you since you started and since I've listened to you guys.
1: Ah, my face is going red. And not just from poor nutrition.
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0: It's the Greg B. Harrell Show. You know, if you're like me, then you also wonder, why is that fabric called felt? Before I touch, shouldn't it be referred to as feel? Is anybody monitoring this kind of stuff? But also, if you're like me, you're busy during the afternoon all week long. If that's the case, there's something very important you're missing. All the great TV that's on during the afternoon. Don't worry, I've got your back on this. 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

0: I have a question for you.
1: Okay.
0: What's the best way to say goodbye to someone?
1: Bye.
0: Oh, okay. Sorry to bother you. Bye.
1: No, for your question.
0: My question, yeah, my question was, what's the best way to say goodbye to someone?
1: Just bye.
0: Oh, okay. You got to run. All right. Talk to you later.
1: No, for your answer.
0: For my answer. No, I don't have an answer. The question is, what's the best way to say goodbye to someone?
1: I'm saying you should just say goodbye.
0: I should say goodbye? Well, that's rude. You called me.
1: No, I'm answering your question.
0: What question?
1: What's the best way to say goodbye to someone?
0: Boy, I wish I knew, but everyone has to go before they can answer.
1: I did answer.
0: What was your answer?
1: Goodbye.
0: Oh, okay. You got to go. I'll ask someone else. Goodbye.
1: Really?
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0: the lessons I've learned.
1: It's Greg B. Harrell Show. Last hour, we talked about how we're in the age of the reunion tour. So why are reunion tours such a big deal? Well, because major band reunions are able to charge 3 times the cost of a ticket to a regular band's show, a group that hasn't broken up. Yeah, for a group that's stuck together, maybe you'd pay $100 to see them perform. A reunion tour can get $300 for the same seat. That is why reunion tours make more money playing only a handful of dates than a 50-date major tour from a band that's never broken up. Breaking up is good business sense, especially right before Valentine's. Smart.
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0: Dragon Ball Z. And what happens in that movie?
1: There's dragons and there's balls.
0: Truly riveting stuff. Oh, you mean D-R-A-G-O-N dragon? 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But I'm willing to give it a go. Dragon Ball Z, huh?
1: Yeah,
0: or Dragon Ball Z, depending on where you're listening. Now, will I have to watch Dragon Balls A through Y to understand what's happening?
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0: It's the Greg B. Harrell Show, at Greg B. Harrell on most of the social media. If it's not that, it's at Greg B. Harrell Show. Movie trailers are always like, see it now in theaters. Theaters, plural. How many times am I going to have to switch theaters to see this whole thing?
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1: Hello, all you cool cats and devious dogs. You're listening to the God Particle DJ, Greg the Herald. That's right. Stick around for tricks, tips, and hints from Greg himself on the new millennial wave, that is. Now, Greg, I'm going to let you take it. This was your overview from the underworld.
0: All right, now do it one more time so I can record it for my new ringtone. 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But what an intro. Your vocal cords must be very angry with you.
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0: Wow, what a fun visual.
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0: Yeah. Well, it is nice for me to laugh at something that's not a mirror.
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0: I actually have got to jump in a shower.
1: You know, I know you meant shower, but it did sound like you said shower on, which would have made for a wild scene between Frodo and Sam. I appreciate you going on the journey with me for that joke. So what is your thing when you get home to unwind?
0: Watch a little Star Trek.
1: Whoa, Star Trek. Here we go.
0: Oh, yeah.
1: You know, I'm actually the living embodiment of a character wearing a red shirt. Star Trek fans are going to love that joke. Okay, you're set up. You're watching Star Trek. What is your go-to snack as you watch?
0: Like my go-to? To get a plate.
1: Get a plate. Okay.
0: Put a scoop of Cheese Whiz, a dollop of sour cream, and a squeeze of ketchup, and eat my cheese puffs with it.
1: My God, that sounds more evil than con. Wow.
0: And people thought it was disgusting until they tried it, but you had to be, you know, you had to have the serious munchies.
1: Highly illogical.
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0: Man, St. Louis in the summer's a real sweetie. Sorry, sweaty. 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

0: It's the Greg B. Harrell Show. Let me ask a question. Where was the mosh pit invented? Good question. Well, it was either SoCal or Washington, D.C. Both spots have laid claim to the invention of the mosh pit in or around 1980.
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0: Hey, Greg.
1: Hey, being unsure is my thing, and yes, it is me.
0: Greg B. Harold.
1: Oh, sounds like somebody's been practicing saying my name in the mirror.
0: Maybe.
1: Yeah, samesies. I do it too. So what are you up to?
0: It's my birthday, so I'm just out cruising around.
1: It's your birthday?
0: Yeah, it's my birthday.
1: Well, happy birthday.
0: Thank you.
1: Well, here, actually, I'll play you our speed version of me singing happy birthday.
2: Happy birthday to you. Happy birthday to you. Happy birthday, dear listener. Happy birthday to you.
1: You're welcome. So, did you get a cake?
0: I got cupcakes.
1: Cupcakes? Oh, dear. How many did you eat?
0: Five.
1: Five?
0: Yes.
1: Oh, Carbosaurus Rex.
0: How many would you eat?
1: Well, yeah, I'd eat the same, but we're judging you right now. That's my birthday gift to you, judgment.
0: Yes, I got judgment for my birthday.
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0: 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At Greg B. Harrell on most of the social media. If it's not that, it's at Greg B. Harrell Show. With the amount of people on it, Cloud 9 sounds terribly crowded.
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0: about the variety.

0: So, and this is the kind of question that would not get you a rose at the end of the Bachelor episode, but what are your hobbies?
1: Everyone has their own thing, right? Clear their mind. There's games or reading a book, watching TV, whatever it is.
0: Yeah, see, I avoid that by keeping my mind clear at all time. It's just blank nothingness in my brain.
1: Really? I don't know. I heard your comeback from the radio, I think you're pretty sharp at times.
0: Yes, I'm sharp with the comebacks.
1: There you go. That's one right there.
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0: It's the Greg B. Harrell Show. We're talking a bit about the mosh pit, how it was invented in SoCal or Washington, D.C. No one's really sure. In or around 1980. But let me ask you this. Why is it called moshing? Well, what happens in the mosh pit, that type of dancing, was originally called mashing. Now, over time, that turned into moshing, which some people believe happened after hearing mashing pronounced with an accent. So it sounded like moshing. And then the mash pit became the mosh pit. Classic Wheel of Fortune vowel
1: 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It's all about the variety.

0: which is just like redonkulous. And I'm like a college student.
1: Redonkulous?
0: Yeah.
1: I don't understand. What is that?
0: That's just like ridiculous, you know?
1: Why not say ridiculous?
0: Well, because just like say redonkulous, just say it.
1: Redonkulous.
0: Yeah, but isn't that so much better than saying ridiculous?
1: No.
0: Oh.
1: Were you a blog in a past life?
0: I just thought it sounded, I mean, like you were expecting me to say ridiculous, but I said redonkulous.
1: Yes, it's quite a left turn.
0: Right.
1: No, left.
0: Good one.
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0: It's the Greg B. Harrell Show, at Greg B. Harrell on most of the social media. If it's not that, it's at Greg B. Harrell Show. I'm going to write my mental diary in moments. If you've never heard that before, a mental diary thought is the kind of thing that floats through your head where if you said it out loud, people would be like, what? That's what you think about? You could tell me that stuff. It's fine. In fact, here's a mental diary thought I had not moments ago. Someone just asked me where I summer. And I said, work.
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0: 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Can everyone please stop talking about bandwidth? 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I like to close every show by writing a little something in my diary. So here we go. Dear Diary, Greg Beharrell here. Grocery store samples always say, please use tongs. So even if I don't like what's on offer, I still treat myself to a few clicks. 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
13: I fell so hard. 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
15: Did I just get hit by a bison?
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15: 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There's intrinsic value to wearing the overalls when you're doing old-timey stuff. You got to dress old-timey.
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4: Some clouds today with a chance for thunderstorms overnight, a high of 90 and a low of 71, and thunderstorms likely tomorrow with a high of 83. 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
0: Where it's all about
2: the wild thing.
0: The variety.

0: Good morning. How's everybody doing?
1: Good. How are you?
0: Good. I was just looking up a story because it's not often that I have a Muppet story to start the show after the Muppet opening.
1: All right. What do we got?
0: Did you see that who sang?
1: Kermit's being treated for anorexia. Yes, I did. No. He's freakishly thin.
0: No. Did you see who sang Take Me Out to the Ball Game at the Cubs game?
2: No. Miss Piggy?
0: Nope.
1: Well, any of Frank Oz's characters he could do. Rolf.
0: Cookie Monster.
2: Oh.
1: Cookie Monster. I don't know who does Cookie Monster anymore. That's a voice that I feel like there's probably 10 people that have done it, because what does he really say?
0: Because, you know, yesterday was chocolate
1: chip. Take me out to the cookie.
0: It's chocolate chip cookie day yesterday.
1: Oh, gotcha.
2: Clever.
0: I love that. That's a fun, cool tradition.
1: Yeah.
0: It is so amazing. Have you ever been to Wrigley Field?
2: No.
0: Have you?
1: Yes.
0: Yeah. I was there when Harry Carey was still alive.
2: Oh, wow.
0: And it was so much fun. I mean, I was probably 20. Was I in my 20s? Yep, in my 20s.
1: Boy, I don't remember if
0: Harry was... I went with Nick's brother, too.
1: Still around, though.
0: We weren't seeing each other or anything. We were just friends. We were pals.
2: Yeah.
0: And I have had a great picture of Harry just as glasses over the WGN sign and top of his head, and I have no idea where that picture is.
2: Oh, man.
0: It was
2: that's
0: such a
2: awesome.
0: Great. I mean, people make fun of my picture taking, but every once in a while I get a winner, like that Sun Deckers one.
1: Yeah, you're really getting a lot of mileage out of that Sun Deckers.
0: I know. Anyway,
2: we're going to sell framed prints of it.
0: I think back when I went, they were not serving any, maybe. But some beer. I remember there was a beer I couldn't find at a lot of places. You know, this is so many years ago. Stadiums were weird. They had deals with beer companies.
1: Oh, yeah. You probably had to drink Old Style or something while you were there.
0: Yeah, like something not delicious. But it was still beer. I was fine.
1: Last time I went to Wrigley, I've been twice. It was for, I think, both times Cubs Cards. My friend Lyle, who we've talked to, got us tickets, and we were sitting third row, like right behind the dugout.
2: Wow.
1: And I was like, I don't think I can come here ever again. I think this has ruined it.
0: Can't be in the riffraff, at least.
1: Yeah. And so you can watch a Cubs Cards game, at least in those days. There's a lot of Cardinal fans there, but no one's sitting that close in their Cardinal gear.
0: Like, now, the Cubs here, they get green seats.
1: Well, now it's so much easier to go online and buy tickets. And I mean, this was, I don't know, 25 years ago.
0: Sure.
1: And I was like, this is going to be the best that it's ever going to be. That was the first game that Woody Williams pitched for the Cardinals. It was right after they traded for him. I don't remember how they acquired him from the Padres. I
0: don't even remember I remember the name Woody Williams, but if you asked me, who was he? What position did he play? I'd be like, I don't know. Is he a cartoon character? Is he a Cardinals player? I don't remember. Everybody should definitely. It's a cool place.
2: Yeah, I want to go.
0: To see a game.
1: Yes, absolutely. There's other cool. I've never done like a ballpark tour or anything.
0: The only other ballpark I've been to, I think. Besides Roger Dean.
1: I was at Cincinnati many years ago when they were still at the old. It was just like Busch Stadium.
0: River. Oh, yeah, that old
1: style. It was either
0: style.
1: Riverfront. I think it was Riverfront Stadium is what they called theirs. And then Pittsburgh was like Three Rivers. So it's confusing. You had rivers in the names. I think theirs was Riverfront. But it was just like, it was exactly like Busch Stadium. It was creepy. You're like, wow, they just, let's just keep making these for a while.
0: Oh, the old Busch Stadium.
1: Yeah,
0: but so I think many that's great it. Memories. I was trying to think, too. I'm like, really have not gone to other cities to watch baseball.
1: Mm-mm.
2: I went to the new Yankee Stadium, not the old one. We went to New York a few years ago.
0: Yeah.
2: Our old boss, John, got me tickets, like the CBS tickets.
0: Ooh.
1: Oh, hello.
0: And they had some pull in New York City. New York City.
2: That's the closest I've ever sat in a baseball game. We were like in the equivalent of the green seats.
1: Were you in the dugout?
2: I was. I was on the field.
1: You're taking pictures.
0: Well, I mean, I was on the stage for Beyonce, so it can be done. Were they playing the Cardinals?
2: No, we were just in New York for vacation and got the tickets, and it was awesome.
0: Yeah.
1: That's a good experience.
0: Did you wear your Baltimore Orioles hat?
2: I did, yeah.
0: You're in the owner's suite?
2: Yeah, out of respect for Elaine.
0: Yes. All right, a couple things I wanted to talk about this morning early. I forgot to tell you guys yesterday, because I just really wasn't with it. I was on the fumes of the Lake of the Ozarks. Mm-hmm. I forgot to tell you, my friend that I went with for our gal pal weekend, not a lot of pals, but a very small group, she came home from the lake after getting everything, you know, locked and buckled up and, you know, from our friend's place. And realized, I guess she realized when she got home, she forgot her suitcase and her toiletries bag.
2: Oh,
1: whoa, that's
2: no.
1: A lot to forget.
0: She forgot her two, the only two things she probably brought
1: she
0: besides
1: out.
0: Food.
2: Oh, that would be so annoying.
0: So she has to go back to get everything.
1: Is it her place?
0: It's friends of hers.
1: Gotcha.
0: And so, I mean, it's not a big deal. You know, they don't care.
2: Yeah, but it's the drive.
0: Oh. I was like, is there any way you can have them shipped and pay for that? How much would that be?
1: Ooh, well, somebody have to get them.
0: Yeah, I know. You're right. There are a lot of hoops that the people that let us use their place would have to jump through just to get her luggage back here.
1: You just got to drive back. Remember when Alex left her purse at a Bread Co. in Kansas City when we were coming back from Montana? She just left it sitting on a chair. And we're like trying to figure out what happened to it, where it was, and then called. And they're like, yeah, we got it here. Well, what are you going to do? Drive back to Kansas City? They didn't want to ship it. Well, we got so lucky because my mom and dad they had a tournament in Denver.
0: And they were coming through.
1: That next weekend. And so they just like stopped by and picked it up.
2: Oh, wow.
1: So yeah, look for someone who just happens to be going to the lake this weekend and they can go by and grab it.
0: And I don't think the clothes are a big deal. It's her. She loves product.
2: If you left all your product,
0: like hair dryer,
1: plus
0: hair
1: all the
0: stuff.
1: Drugs you guys took down there.
0: Oh
1: that
0: man,
1: you didn't
0: we were
1: do.
0: Wasted.
1: And there's thousands of dollars worth of merch in there.
0: So many drugs. I don't know what I was like. Oh my god, that is. She goes, I'll just put on a book and just, you know,
1: just make sure it's not too interesting of a book, or she'll drive right past.
2: She won't even know where she's at.
0: So I forgot to tell you that. Then yesterday, I got my nieces, they, out of the blue, asked me if I could get tickets to Akon. And, of course, I can't, but I know people that can.
1: Yeah.
0: And I
1: in their world, you can.
0: I give credit where credit is due. But they now know that if they're ever going to a concert, they have to send me their fit check, what they're wearing. Mm-hmm. And I didn't even ask for this one. And they sent me pictures. She said, way different look than Noah Kahn concert.
2: Uh-huh.
0: I was like, I like it, though. So I don't know. I'll find out today how that show was. Didn't even know they liked Akon, but I think they just like going to concerts.
1: I guess so.
0: So
2: yeah,
0: anyway.
2: At their age, might as well.
0: Yes. Yes.
2: Do it.
0: And then I went to lunch yesterday with Nikki the Fork.
1: Where'd you go?
0: Went to Mellow Mushroom.
1: Oh,
0: you know,
1: one of my
0: favorite places, and it was fantastic.
1: Is this in the neighborhood of his new place?
0: No, but he's about as close to it as I am. It's, you know, for me, I go to the one that's by, I don't even know what road I'm on, Lindbergh? Is it on Lindbergh? By Helen Fitzgerald's.
1: Yep.
0: Sunset Hills, I believe. And he's down in Fenton, so it's not a crazy drive for him. So
1: I bet South County's going to miss him, that local market.
0: He thinks...
1: Local economy.
0: They really are. The lunch places?
1: Yeah.
0: For sure. And he had them down. He knew all his places to stop. So he's still trying to familiarize himself with Fenton and what they have to offer. But according to him, not a lot of pizza places.
1: Hmm.
0: Like,
1: oh, really?
0: Lots of chain places, but sure. Not a lot of... And he was... There were so many in South County. He loved that Leo's place. There was an Italian restaurant that had good pizza. Afton Pizza Company, big fan of that place. So he's...
1: Well, and you've got the only... what's the... Oh, dang it. I can't think of the
0: Chevy's?
1: No, the pizza. They were a bunch of them in St. Louis, and now there's just the one.
0: They kinda, Fortells.
1: Fortells is in.
0: I don't even know
1: South
0: if he ever
1: City.
0: Went to Fortells. But anyway,
1: me some Fortells.
0: So I feel bad for him because he's new at this job and doesn't have a lot of lunch mates. So I said yes, and I was glad I did because it was fantastic.
2: That was nice of you to go.
0: It was a real, you know, I'm a real giver, Afton. Real true. Giver.
1: You're like, will there be pizza? Will there be a bread-based product?
0: Oh, man, that crust is
1: then
0: good.
1: I shall be there.
0: Roasted tomatoes we had on it and some mushrooms, feta cheese along with the mozzarella. Have you ever had one of those?
2: No. But I love feta.
0: It adds this richness.
1: Mm-hmm. See, I like to get that wedge. I got a wedge salad.
0: The wedge salad, yeah.
2: I love a wedge.
0: Nick got a salad. I didn't want anything to get in my way of my pizza. You know, he's still trying to go for the virus.
2: Yeah, he's really gunning for it.
0: Mm-hmm.
1: I don't think he wants it.
0: No, he doesn't, but he loves salad.
1: Yeah.
0: So he's not slowing down there.
1: And he's fine with a wedge.
0: And when I get to food court later today, I'll tell you there's another food item that has had to be taken off some menus at a chain. And I'll let you know what that is. Totally different thing. Not cyclosporiasis.
1: Deep tease.
0: But something else. It's not all downer stories in food court. I got some good ones. I don't have a good one for you, though, Afton. They're really using your favorite beverage to get eyes on their articles.
2: Mm-hmm.
0: And so there's some bad news in one of your beverages.
2: Oh, great.
0: But it's not just yours, but they use the name of yours, but it's a lot of them.
2: All right.
0: Deep tease.
2: I know.
0: Tell me about your day yesterday, everyone.
1: Well, first of all,
3: check this out.
1: Look what was in here.
0: What? Oh.
1: A giant box of Bissinger's.
0: Oh,
1: I'm assuming chocolate.
0: Yes.
1: It's heavy.
2: Oh,
0: we got
2: wow.
0: Somebody got a call last week.
2: Devin.
0: Yeah, Brando had thrown out Bissinger's on Chocolate Day.
1: Was that when
0: Milk Chocolate
1: came up?
0: Day.
1: We were talking about your favorite chocolate, and I mentioned Ghirardelli, and then I mentioned Bissinger's.
0: Yeah.
1: Were my two favorites.
0: You're like, I can't leave out Bissinger's.
1: No, because, and I had like their chocolate, I don't know, you know, candies or whatever before, but it was that 314 day they threw in, they put in like just a bar of solid chocolate, like milk chocolate. And I was like, this is amazing. And that's, to me, like, that's the real tell.
0: Just with no
1: just
0: fancy
1: plain Jane chocolate.
0: Or...
1: What does it taste like? And I was like, it was fantastic. So that was why I mentioned it. And I guess this is my reward. And so I don't think Alex gets up this early right now because she doesn't have to get the kids to school. Today's her birthday.
0: Yeah.
1: So can we all just be cool and... This is what I got for her birthday. Can we just all agree that that's what happened? Maybe scrub this from the podcast just
0: sure.
1: in case.
0: I'm totally right. down with it. Whatever makes your life easier.
1: We'll distribute, you know. I think there's enough for everybody in here. But like, I think there's something in here.
0: There's something that'll work perfectly.
1: That is perfect for her birthday.
0: So today is her day?
1: Yes.
0: And it's Ryan's day too?
2: It is.
0: I mean... Goodness, I didn't know either of those things, and that's how we should have started the whole show today.
1: This Afton hire has worked out well because now she remembers her husband's birthday, so I'll never forget Alex's birthday.
0: Are you going to read a poem?
1: Yeah.
0: Are you Afton?
2: Uh-huh.
0: Mm-hmm.
2: Yep.
1: Chat GPT.
2: Sure
1: write
2: I am.
1: Poem.
0: Do the one like yesterday, that person,
2: yeah, the roses
0: are
2: red.
1: I'd break up with you.
0: Yeah.
1: That one.
0: Uh-huh.
2: Guess what, baby? Isn't that what the
0: babe?
2: Babe.
1: Yeah,
2: I think
1: it
2: was
1: babe. Up with you, babe.
2: I
1: something.
2: Break up with you.
0: So, you guys, either of you have plans for today, or is it just it's a Wednesday, not really a thrilling day.
1: Yeah, I don't know.
0: Or is it on my log? I wrote Tuesday.
2: We're going to.

0: Really?
1: Oh, no kidding.
2: It's a venue, or it used to be. You know the building right by the Stan bridge? It's pretty amazing, I think.
0: Oh, we should do it.
2: I would do it.
1: Okay. I would like to see the chocolate bean. That's like beautiful.
2: I would do a somersault on my way in.
1: Oh, man, this is a mess.
3: I'll open it later.
2: Yeah, open it later. So tell me about whatever else you guys want to talk about.
1: Well, we had another hot day in the house with the waiting for the AC. Hopefully today is the day.
0: That's what afternoon. You got Alex for her birthday.
1: Yeah, well, that's, I mean, she's getting a control board.
0: Yeah.
1: It's probably the most expensive gift I've ever gotten
2: for
1: her birthday.
2: For you.
1: And chocolate. Uh-huh. Yeah, that's supposed to get fixed today. So once again, we spent much of the evening over at my mom and dad's house. Swimming and just kind of letting the house cool down.
2: You'd be crazy if you stayed there.
1: It's just, it gets so hot during the day. You know, the house just heats up and you can't cool it down. But in the evening, it's been nice.
2: Yeah.
1: And so, you know, I just kind of let the fans do the work while we're gone. And then we get home and then I have to go to bed a little later. I have been just because my bedroom's still too hot. Mm-hmm. But yeah, I slept fine. Nobody called me a whale this time when we were swimming, so.
0: That's nice.
1: That's a plus. They didn't call me a shark either, but I'd rather not be called a whale. So, yeah, that was about it.
2: What about you, Afton?
0: Well, yesterday was supposed to be library day on our...
1: Oh, yeah.
0: Our field trip camp that I'm making for myself.
2: I hear supposed to be.
0: It was supposed to be. Well, then we got an invitation from a friend to go out to the O'Fallon pool. And they really like that place. You know, they redid it.
2: No.
0: Yeah, they redid that whole community pool, and now it's got, like, water slides, and it's got a, you know how kids love to make a whirlpool?
2: Yeah.
1: Mm-hmm.
0: It's got a whirlpool already.
1: No way. That sounds dangerous.
0: It's got this little section.
1: You just get sucked down to the center of the earth?
0: They love it. They're like, help, I'm getting sucked in.
2: Oh, man, I loved a whirlpool.
0: Oh, man. It's a hit.
2: You know, we had a hog trough. That my dad put in our backyard when I was little. And that's the only thing it was good for. And you could only do it right after the water was filled because it was stainless steel.
1: It'd get hot.
2: And it would be very hot. And we'd get about an hour of fun running around the hog trough. And then we'd float. Wee!
0: Uh-huh.
2: And then you'd burn yourself if you tried to get in.
1: Yeah, or touch the sides. I better cooking.
2: We were tougher kids back then.
0: Yeah. Mm-hmm. Kids today are soft.
1: Anything for a pool.
0: Mm-hmm.
2: But then we got a pool, which was nice, when I was older.
1: But you still swam in the hog trough.
2: We did. We had the hog trough right next door.
1: It was the kiddie pool.
2: We actually had a slide at our pool.
0: Man, oh, you're lucky.
1: Mm-hmm.
0: That's big.
2: It was pretty cool.
0: Yeah.
2: Pretty cool. So you went to the pool instead.
0: Yeah, we went
2: to
0: the pool.
2: Was Pool John at the public pool?
0: No, he did great.
1: Well, he can't be. It's not his pool.
2: I know. I just didn't know if he still gets that.
0: I think he still gets a little bit. He was very set on. He was fascinated by the showers in the locker room.
1: Oh, right.
0: He was dead set on getting to take a shower in that shower. And so when we went the first time, he was like begging me. It was when it was time to go, hey, there's a shower in there. Can I take a shower before we go? I'm like, no, we're leaving. We're not taking a shower. No,
1: you're not taking a shower. You just rinse the chlorine off of you.
0: Yeah, exactly. So I said, next time. Well, he remembered. Oh. He remembered. And I had given the 5-minute warning. He's like, oh, my shower. You said I could take a shower. I'm like, if you want to take a shower, go do it right now.
2: When do you have kids begging to take a shower?
0: So I said, what's your plan here? Are you just planning to just strip down? Are you soaping?
1: Don't have this robe in there,
0: kiddo. What's going on? He's like, no. I'm like, okay, good. We're just rinsing.
2: A rinse.
0: Yeah. So he comes out. I said, it might be cold. And he comes back. I said, how was your shower? He goes, oh, it was kind of cold. But he got to do it. So he was happy. So yeah, that was most of our day yesterday. I tried to get out of going to the pool and invited the friends over to swim at our house instead. And she was like, well, I bought this punch card for the pool and
2: it's
0: summer's
2: like,
0: almost over.
2: It's like a hotel.
0: Yeah.
2: You could be down the street in a hotel, but it's a hotel and it's different.
0: Yes, mm-hmm. Exactly. So they had been begging me to go back to that. John calls it a water park. Can we go back to that water park? So we did that. That was the big
2: Have you seen these cocktail pools that are popping up in people's backyards?
1: What's that all about?
2: They're just little like plunge pools.
0: Uh-huh.
2: That are awesome. Like instead of like a whole

0: full pool. There are these, they call them cocktail pools. I put it on our like little tracker thing that we each put information in.
1: Oh, it's like the little, it's like the Florida house pools.
0: Yeah, it says think less lap pool, more gathering place. It's 12 feet wide, 3 to 4 feet deep.
1: Yeah, like would they call them a splash pool there?
0: Yeah, like look at this, look at the, and they have cool, interesting tile in them, and they don't take up too much room. So I don't even know if they have a. If they're like a, if they have a, they would have to have a filtration.
2: Yeah.
0: But they look incredible.
1: They like, probably cost as much as a regular pool.
2: Yeah, but they do.
0: I will go look. Soak Pools is the woman's name that started them. But they're all these different, you know, if you just have a little bit of space, like there's one in the mountains.
2: I like the little seat there.
0: Yeah. And not only that, but I like the way the tile looks.
2: It's very cool.
0: I don't know. I'll put it up on the blog in case anybody wants to see it. They are really cool. All right. So we should probably get on with the show. We got a lot to do today. It's Wednesday, which means we'll get bring that giant wheel in. Let's give it a spin. And we're going to deal with your normal or nopes today. So if you have any oddities that you realize you do and somebody maybe pointed it out to you, that's usually how it happens. Like, I didn't realize pew was a weird thing to say after something. I smelled something bad, but apparently it is. You can send those into us on the text line. We also have lots and lots of tickets to give you all kinds of different kinds of things. Guns N' Roses in the 7 o'clock hour with Throwback Live, 7:30. Tori Amos after Hollywood Outsider at 8:30. And then rounding out the show, Train 4-packs of tickets, Train and Bare Naked Ladies. They are going to be doing a show here, and we'll have 4 packs of tickets because Live Nation has a special deal on those. I saw Bare Naked Ladies, a clip from one of their shows on this tour, and they did a whole Chapel Roan thing. They sing Hot to Go, and they sing Pink Pony Club.
2: Oh, that's great.
0: Very entertaining. 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
0: If you're looking to get out of the house, maybe tonight or this weekend, Copper Fire, downtown Belleville, Illinois. Don't you love a downtown that you can just walk their main street and pop into shops, stop and get something to eat? 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Tonight, if you're looking for some delicious food and drink, it's wine and wing night. So you can go by there and get some wings and have some wine. Tomorrow is tequila and tacos plus steak night. And then Friday, of course, they have a brunch and then live music that night. Saturday and Sunday follow suit. And it looks like our buddy King Scott is going to be playing there Friday night from the Rizzuto show.
1: Really? What does he play?
0: It's called the King Scott Band.
2: Huh.
1: Okay. So this is news to me.
0: So he will be there Friday. And tonight you got Denver Wade Trent, Ronnie Flanagan tomorrow, and then music Saturday, Sunday. So if you're looking for something fun to do, get out of the house. You can do that at Copper Fire in downtown Belleville, Illinois.
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14: 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Let's get on with the news. Celebrity blogger, Perez Hilton has been hospitalized after he did a live stream where he was naked, covered in blood, and cutting himself. This happened in Florida. Miami-Dade police were made aware of the situation. They spoke to family members who were at the scene. They told police that Hilton was alone in his house. They confirmed that he had been taken to a hospital and was getting treatment. But the videos have been taken down. It was a live stream on TikTok, but they're still out there. I did not put anything on the blog.
0: I hear it is. I saw people talking about it saying, do not watch it. It is unsettling.
14: Yeah.
2: That is awful. Wasn't he in the hospital not that long ago from some kind of health scare?
14: That sounds familiar, but I don't remember that. Their crisis team is also involved. They're providing support and mental health resources to his family. So he has three young daughters.
2: He does?
14: Yeah. No word on where they are or were at the time. But as I said, he is being hospitalized because of that. I got audio here. Hold on. Totally forgot. Distracted by all the chocolate. Okay. Here we go. Ariana Grande paused her show in Chicago on Monday night to address the news that she's going to be taking a break after her tour.
15: The announcement that was made yesterday was not a reactive or impulsive thing. It is something that I had decided. It's a plan that I had quietly made a long time ago.
14: So she says this has been in the works for quite some time.
0: Mm-hmm. Yeah, she's finishing her tour, right?
14: Right.
0: Yeah, so yeah, everybody needs a break. But I mean, from the Wizard of Oz stuff into this tour, I mean, I don't think she thought it through.
1: Yeah. Well, she also was going to be in this West End revival of Sunday in the Park with George, and she's canceled that. So
0: she needs a break. She needs a break.
1: Yeah, she needs a break, for sure. And that's fine. But it felt a little bit like, well, you wouldn't have taken that on had you been planning to take a break. Plus, she's in that movie, Focker in Law. She's in it.
0: And
1: that
0: comes out. That's right. She plays the girlfriend of one of the grandkids.
1: Yeah, and that comes out in November. So
0: she'll have to do all the press for that.
1: She's going to have to do press for that. So, but maybe she won't, you know, depending on how long of a break this is. So hopefully everything's fine.
2: Mm-hmm.
1: But it's definitely interesting. So Nielsen released its list of the most streamed shows of the first half of 2026. I'm always leery of streaming data.
2: Why?
1: I think it's smart to, as Americans, to always be leery of the numbers because this is all based on what these companies are reporting. So we're taking everyone, Netflix, Disney, HBO, Hulu, we're taking them all at their word because they're the ones that hold the data. And okay. I don't know, Nielsen's saying like they're releasing it. I don't understand what Nielsen would have to do with any of this.
2: It's, yeah, I wouldn't think they would.
1: You know, for years, we didn't have any of this data. Like, Netflix wouldn't release any of the streaming, so we didn't know what was a hit and what wasn't a hit. They would just tell us, like, oh, this is a great new show. It's going great. And we're like,
0: yeah,
1: really?
0: There should be some kind of legal thing.
1: I mean, if Nielsen's involved, does that mean that they're able to see the source data?
0: Sounds to me like they're the ones responsible for putting this out. It's not those networks.
1: Right. But to me, I'm like, are these streamers still reporting their own numbers? Like, if they're just saying, like, oh, yeah, this show had 15.7 million streams. If you're getting Nielsen involved, then Nielsen has to be able to look at that data unaltered, and they've got to be able to truthfully report on, I don't know.
0: If they're putting their name behind it, I think this is their data.
1: There's a chance for someone to put a thumb on the scale, in my opinion, if for these streaming numbers. So just keep that in mind whenever you hear streaming numbers.
0: Well, it's same as radio ratings. And people are like,
1: radio,
0: we're number
1: TV.
0: One, blah, blah, blah.
1: Right.
0: And it's like 22 to 24-year-olds.
1: But like you get in big, big trouble as a TV or radio station if you try to monkey with the process of collecting those numbers. But I don't know that same sort of thing exists in with streamers. Does that make sense?
0: Mm-hmm. Yes.
1: So anyway, we'll just assume it's truth. So I've got the top 10. So most streamed shows of the year so far.
2: And this is across platforms.
1: And all the platforms. It's pulling in everything. And they're from all over. It used to just be, felt like Netflix just dominated because it was everywhere. But now it's not so much the case.
2: Was Severance this year? No, that wasn't this year.
1: No, I don't think so. There's kids stuff in there too. These are tough.
2: Oh.
1: But like one of your favorite shows, Bluey's number two.
2: Yeah.
1: But like one of Courtney's favorite shows is in here at number three.
0: High Potential.
1: Nope.
0: Matlock.
2: The Vicar one?
1: No.
0: Grantchester.
1: No. It's been on a list of like a lot of streams. And it's interesting that it's done as well as it has.
0: I don't know.
1: Because it's a rough show to watch.
2: Oh, The Pit?
0: The Pit.
1: The Pit
0: it's
1: is
0: hard.
1: Number three.
0: Yeah, once it's hard. You can't watch it back to back to back.
1: But, I mean, that's huge. Let's see.
0: Yeah, because that's HBO.
1: Yep. Mm-hmm. And not everybody has HBO Max either. Paw Patrol at number 10. Bob's Burgers at number 9. Family Guy at number 8. SpongeBob SquarePants, number 7. Kid stuff
2: so
1: is
2: many
1: big.
2: Cartoons.
1: Yeah, well, they watch it over and over
0: this
1: again.
0: I don't think you can count that as much. Because that's just left on.
1: I think you should, skew
0: be,
1: the kids stuff
0: there should
1: out.
0: Be different things.
1: Yeah. Bridgerton at number 6. Big Bang Theory at number 5. Grey's Anatomy, number 4. We mentioned The Pit at number 3. Bluey at number 2. And then number 1.
2: Stranger Things.
1: Yeah. 23.26 billion streams, whatever that
2: means. Wow.
1: It's a lot, but again, how do we know? What do we know all this? Where do we know these numbers from?
14: Leonardo DiCaprio and Jeff Bezos are launching a $200 million initiative to save endangered species. The project will provide support to help recover 100 species facing imminent extinction that span mammals, amphibians, reptiles, birds, fish, invertebrates, even plants. Crosses 30 different countries. They live across a range of different habitats. A very ambitious project. And I'm not sure that $200 million is going to do it, but we'll see. But it's a good start. Hopefully they do some good work. George R.R. Martin says he's been battling sadness and depression this year. He said, quote, "This year has been stressful to say the least. So much has been happening. It's been overwhelming. Some great things, dreams coming true. But there have been nightmares, too. I've lost friends, battled sadness and depression. The worst may be yet to come. I turned 77 last September, and I tell you, getting old is no fun. But there have been amazing times as well." He sounds like he's going through it. You know, he's never finished those
0: I know.
14: Books.
0: Remember, he was doing a lot of interviews about baseball, and people were like, stop watching baseball. Get to writing.
14: The books.
0: He's a big baseball fan.
14: Yeah. Joe Marie Patton from the Family Matters, not the Family Matters.
0: All right,
14: that would be the Family Guy. She played Harriet Winslow,
0: the older lady,
2: the mom.
0: Mm-hmm.
14: The mom. She is asking for prayers. She's recovering from some sort of medical emergency. We don't have any details, but apparently things aren't going well for her. So, but she's 76. Brittany Snow from Pitch Perfect and The Hunting Wives is joining Sydney Sweeney in the sequel to The Housemaid. People like that movie, right?
0: It was fine.
2: I never did watch it.
0: I watched it.
2: I loved the
0: book. I know people love the book. But the book reminded me a lot of a book that we both read many years ago.
2: That we don't know the name of.
0: Yep.
2: And how has it not been made a movie?
0: It was
2: so good.
14: Because no one can remember what the title is. Everybody's
2: Couple
14: we should
2: next
14: make
2: door?
14: A movie.
0: No, I looked
14: that.
0: Couple Next Door up before, and it's way harsher than The Housemaid.
14: Door Couple?
0: I can't find it.
14: People
2: but
14: don't,
2: man, what a
14: street.
2: Book.
0: I did get busted by Sarah this weekend. I wanted her to get something out of the trunk. Oh, we were bringing things in, like water. That's right. I drink water on my vacation, too.
14: Well, you got to hydrate.
0: And a book she gave me 2 years ago was back there to read. It's like, well, here's the book that I told you you'd love that is just in the same place.
14: Obviously, you're never going to read.
0: Like, yeah, once it goes back there, odds are.
14: A bunch of purses you're planning to give away. Two more stars from Brendan Fraser's original Mummy trilogy have signed on for the upcoming sequel. Kevin J. O'Connor, who played the thief. What is his name? Benny. He played Benny. And then Oded Fair, he played that Medjay chief. They're both coming back. Excuse me.
0: English? What is happening?
14: Yes. He's a Medjay. His name is Ardeth Bay.
0: All right.
14: You ever watch the Mummy movies?
2: I haven't seen any of them, but
0: I think I saw the first one.
14: Alex and I like them. They're kind of fun.
2: I've ridden the Mummy ride.
0: Doesn't count.
14: No. Eagles are enjoying their sphere life. They're extending their sphere residency through January. Glad to hear they're enjoying life in the big ball. And this story will make you gag. The Los Angeles Dodgers traded for a pitcher at the trade deadline this week. They added Tarik Skubal to their rotation. He played for the Detroit Tigers. So now the Dodgers pitching rotation costs more than the entire payroll of 19 other Major League Baseball teams.
2: That's
14: Skubal,
2: not cool.
14: Skubal, by the way, he has won the Cy Young the last 2 years in a row.
0: Did he pitch already? I thought he pitched.
14: He did, and he lost.
0: Yeah, he did.
2: Take that.
14: In Chicago.
0: Skubal.
2: Loser.
14: Cubs beat him, so. Anyway, I'm Brando, your Hollywood Outsider.
0: We've got best things coming up in just a few minutes. I did just get a text from somebody that, and I wanted to get your opinion on it, from Pickle Shot Rob on our Cheney Window and Door text line. He said he was listening to the Woody Show yesterday.
14: Mm-hmm.
0: Good friend of the program. Mm-hmm. And there was a topic, things that men do not do. One was split the cost of lunch. And I don't know, I think this is Pickle Shot Rob's feelings. If you can't take turns buying each other lunch, you're a loser. I think different, and none of my friends do that. I think the total opposite of the people on the radio. What do you think?
2: So Pickle Shot Rob thinks take turns buying or split or guys should.
0: No, they say what they say that he's. I think they were saying yesterday that you should. Somebody
1: one
0: just needs to
1: pay
0: the whole
1: bill. I don't think that that's necessarily how
0: I think
1: done
0: in today's
1: it.
0: World, it is not a big deal. I don't know why people have such a problem with splitting a bill.
2: Why is that a big
0: and
2: the, deal?
0: And guess what? The wait staff doesn't have a problem with it usually.
2: No.
0: And
1: it's so much easier now when it's everyone's using computer point of sale.
0: Yes.
1: It's easy just to go. Tur, tur, tur.
0: Yeah.
1: Instead of something that's handwritten.
0: But I do go out to lunch with friends that it's like, you have got to go to the waitress before the meal is over because he's going to pay for it.
2: Mm.
0: And I don't. Everything needs to be even, Steven, in my opinion. Yeah, everyone's
1: right.
0: We'll get-
1: if it's an official, like, let's go out to lunch, then there's that whole chivalry of, like, someone's buying. But, like, if my friends and I are driving to go fishing somewhere, I'm not like, I got this, everybody. Get me next time. Like, no, I'm buying my
0: yeah,
1: food,
0: somebody,
1: you buy your food.
0: Because somebody might get a fancy coffee that was not approved.
2: Okay, but...
0: I'm just yeah, kidding.
1: That's true. Over and over again.
2: But I really wanted it.
1: That's her defense.
0: I like that she was, okay, but... And had nothing to back that up except she really wanted it.
2: Brando's potatoes were not the same price as my...
1: No, my potatoes were like an extra dollar.
0: Nobody cares. I don't care. I don't care. I just
1: I
0: like
1: think
0: giving...
1: she does care.
0: I really don't. I just like to bring it up.
2: I knew she didn't care, and that's why I decided to treat myself on Courtney's
0: treat
2: dime.
0: Treat yourself.
2: On Courtney's dime.
1: I think she pretends not to care, but deep down...
0: I swear I do not care. Do not care.
1: She brings it up often when you're not around.
0: Well, yeah.
2: Don't tell me that.
0: That's the true sign if I'm bothered. I say it behind your back.
1: Can you believe that she bought a car? She didn't even ask.
0: All right, let's get a look at your traffic. We have best things coming up in just a second.
14: 5570 eastbound is slow between 64 and Exchange through road construction. Construction also slowing you down. 5570 westbound between 255 and Highway 111. Highway 30 eastbound slow between Ronning Road and 270 and Highway 61 southbound slow between Route A and Interstate 70.
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0: Some clouds today with a chance for thunderstorms overnight, a high of 90 and a low of 71, and thunderstorms likely tomorrow with a high of 83. 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

0: Did you guys happen to see the baby polar cub?
1: No.
0: And the mom?
2: Yeah.
0: It is. There are so many different videos of this baby just messing with this traffic cone. The mom is not happy and keeps trying to like throw it away, like throw it aside. Puts it on its head. Oh, it is. Listen.
1: Oh, he's walking around with it on his head.
0: It's the cutest thing. And then he pokes mom in the butt. She was not happy about that.
2: No.
0: It is a long video, and it's just, it'll make polar bears. They're just like little drunkards.
1: I like how she takes it off his head and throws it to the side.
0: Yes. I saw another video yesterday of the same baby. And it was, it kept throwing it in the water, and then it'd jump in the water and get it and bring it out. I mean, it's just adorable. So if you haven't seen the baby polar cub that I put up on the blog today.
1: That is adorable.
0: And then I saw a couple other things. I do not watch, I only save this because I know that there are fans of House of the Dragon. Is it House of Dragon or House of the Dragon?
2: The.
0: Okay. Do you watch it?
2: I have not watched the new season. Alex is watching it.
0: So, do you know who this queen is?
2: Yes.
0: Okay.
2: Rhaenyra.
0: So, it's a whole thing about her. It's a picture of the queen, and it says, from James Early, is she a good queen? No. But is she driving the story? Also no. And can her dragon fight? Clearly not. Does she even want to rule? Not really. But does she learn from her mistakes? Also, no. But does she have a plan? Like, not at all. And does she have any idea what's going on? Also, no. Don't know what it means, but it made me laugh because I understand those kind of those kinds of characters.
2: Yeah.
0: Like, you just,
1: I like that.
0: Uh-huh. I don't even know who she is or what her part is, but I enjoyed that. And then Frosted Mini Wheats. I don't know if they've been on Threads or they just joined to post this, but they put up a post yesterday from the official account. Auditioned for Wicker, but the casting directors told me I was too obvious of a choice. Somebody's
1: that
0: like, this is how
1: great.
0: A brand joins the conversation.
1: That is great.
0: All right, what about you guys?
2: This is from Sir Chutney. So he posted this yesterday. He said, today would have been the birthday of the inventor of the Venn diagram, John Venn. Do you know what a Venn diagram is?
0: Yes.
1: It's one of the circles.
2: It's like two circles.
0: And that's where they come in.
2: And then they meet in the middle, and then there's always like two words.
1: Some overlap,
2: yeah, there's a word in the middle, or yes. He said, I in his honor, he said, I don't know who made it, but here's the best Venn diagram ever, and I'll show this to you. So in one circle on the left is a beaver with a guitar, and on the right in the other circle is a duck with a keyboard, and in the middle it's a platypus playing a
1: keytar. Nice.
2: It really made me laugh. And this is from Doreen. She said, in Poland we don't say you're overdressed, we say you dressed like a rat for the opening of the sewer.
0: Wow.
2: She said, and I think that's beautiful.
1: I really like that.
2: That's what I got.
1: I only had one thing that I really liked, but this was a post from the Omaha Public Library. They created what they call the Museum of Forgotten Bookmarks. So it's all of these things that
2: to
1: people
2: get left
1: have
2: behind.
1: Put in their library books to use as a bookmark. And they
0: like a candy wrapper.
1: Yeah, they have like an art display, and then they have specific ones that are framed, and one of them is a floss pick, and it says, plots thicken, plaque mustn't. Like, they all have these very funny.
0: Very, very good.
1: Relic of a fruit snack, and there's like a Gushers wrapper.
0: Yes, right.
1: Pokemon cards, and there's one that's like a paint sample, and all kinds of,
0: like, whatever they could grab to put in the bookmark.
2: That's,
0: and then they left it behind.
2: Funny.
1: It really made me laugh.
0: You know, it's like Nick, he has a million ball markers, but he just never has them on him when we're playing in a group setting.
2: Mm-hmm.
0: So he always uses one of his gum wrappers and just pushes it down.
1: Yeah.
0: It works as a coin, but he's got a million ball markers.
1: Like, of all the times, you don't have one.
0: Those are the best things. We saw one of them, that polar bear thing. You can see on the blog at 1065thearch.com. The rest, the Courtney Show, STL, Facebook, Instagram, Food Court, heading your way on the Arch.
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2: 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We want to thank Bissinger's once again for dropping off. Oh, I'm sorry. I'm not supposed to mention it again, am I?
3: For making the delivery.
2: Yes. And we each got a little something.
4: They included a little something for us, which was nice.
2: And my choice from them, and Afternoon. Milk chocolate banana pecan caramel.
4: That sounds good.
2: Sounds good.
3: What did you pick?
4: I went with the dulce de leche. Milk chocolate dulce de leche. I already cracked her open. Delicious.
3: I'm going to pop open the...
2: There's Is it
3: a,
2: dulce?
3: There's a milk... It's dolce.
2: I thought it was too. Look, she just gave us a look like
3: look
2: we
3: at that,
2: are
3: like,
2: crazy.
3: How dare you question my pronunciation of French?
4: I thought it was Spanish.
2: Spanish.
4: I'm looking into this.
3: I'm going to pop open the milk chocolate one because that's, you know, to me it was like, that's how you know it's a good chocolate. It's just chocolate, so we can try it. They also sent dark chocolate love potion, passion fruit caramel, dark chocolate caramelized blood orange, and then
2: the
3: milk
2: blood
3: chocolate.
2: Orange one I was intrigued by too.
3: Milk chocolate birthday cake, and then this, it's got present written all over it, the 1668 collection. So these chocolates have been in their possession since 1668. So
2: no, they have not.
4: Look at that wax seal on it.
3: Yeah, it's got a wax seal.
4: Oh, that's
3: just
4: fancy.
2: That is perfect for a birthday girl.
4: Guys, the first word uses an S sound for the letter C rather than a CH sound.
2: Is that AI telling you that?
4: Doesn't matter who's telling me that.
3: Do you want to try the milk chocolate or the blood orange one?
2: You guys try it. I have reporting to do.
3: All right.
4: Milk.
3: Milk it is.
2: All right. Thank you to Bissinger's. We appreciate it.
4: Yes.
2: It is no incredible food day today, so I'm sorry to say, not a national day of any kind.
3: Really?
2: Not that I saw, not on my calendar.
3: That seems unbelievable.
4: It's pretty rare, but it does happen.
2: I wanted to, you know, we're all, I think anybody that's had Culver's knows that it is a next level kind of place. It's really, really good. You know the drill with the drive-thru. You're never getting handed anything at the window. They've got it down. You pull forward. Have a sticker on your window. They bring your food out. But it is, I believe them when they say made to order. I really do.
4: Mm-hmm.
2: I have not been to Culver's in a while, but since I read that because I think their fries have taken a turn for the worse. I used to love their fries. I like a crinkle cut fry. They have not been good for a while, in my opinion.
4: Are they just soggy or what?
2: I just don't think, I think they're kind of coldish. They're not cooked enough. But I read something, if you want a really good French fries from Culver's, ask them for well done, to be well done. Mm-hmm. Extra crispy, I should say. Extra crispy.
3: That sounds like your speed.
2: They will be fresher. I just don't, I think they're not good. And then I used to think they were really good. So extra crispy, I read that as a tip. But now they are started 2 days ago. Fried pickles. Did you guys happen to mention that Monday?
4: No.
3: Nope.
2: Okay. So if, as a limited time side item, they have fried pickles. Don't know if they're spears. Don't know if they're coins.
4: Hmm.
2: I'm thinking they're coins.
4: That's what I would think.
3: I'm sure there are, don't you think?
2: Yeah, because they also have a fried pickle pub burger as well. Mm-hmm. Those are, both those items will be on their menu until the end of September. And they also are served with a signature ranch dipping sauce, if that is your thing. So, fried pickles, big, big deal. Big hot item right now. All right, and then I saw this, and I've been meaning to ask Afton about it for a while. I saw a headline, Afton watches Big Brother.
4: Mm-hmm.
2: And, you know, people watch the Big Brother footage. What is that? Like after
4: the live feeds?
2: The live feeds. And everybody was talking about, and I couldn't find much information, a viral live feed moment on Big Brother where a house guest named Lala, do you know who Lala is?
4: Yeah, I do.
2: I said that weird, Lala, made bacon-wrapped cream of mushroom soup bites. Have you heard of anything? I don't even know how you do it.
4: How do you do that?
2: I don't know. And I was wondering if you had heard anything about this.
4: No, they haven't covered it on the regular broadcast. Maybe that's tonight's episode.
2: No, this is old. I keep forgetting to bring it up.
4: What I mean is sometimes stuff comes around that has been out on the live feeds, but they haven't had it on the regular show.
3: Doesn't make the edit.
2: There's something about this that sounds like it would be delicious.
4: Yeah,
2: and I don't know if anybody else knows about this food item.
3: Soup?
2: I have no idea. But it's, you know, you can wrap bacon around about anything. I just don't know how this would work. I was just curious if you'd heard of this, so I wanted to bring it up. It's been on my list of things to bring up during food court. All right, now for the bad news. Would you like a ridiculous food story in a restaurant, or would you like the bad news about your sody?
3: Which sody?
4: I can handle bad news. It's not going to change my feelings.
3: This the fridge sig sody?
2: Yeah.
3: Uh-oh.
2: They are using Diet Coke, much like poor Taco Bell was used for the cyclospora, because the headline was everywhere yesterday.
4: Ugh.
2: Drink Diet Coke every day? Question mark. A major new study says it may be aging your brain faster.
4: I believe that.
2: They did a huge... It's about artificial sweetener. Mm-hmm. This is not new news, but they really pinpoint Diet Coke.
3: Oh, I see what they're doing.
2: Yes. So this is all about artificial sweetener consumption and how it is linked to declines in memory and thinking, especially for people under 60 and those that have diabetes. So we've known about the hazards of artificial sweeteners. Well, they just did one of the biggest studies, and for the longest time, over 12,000 adults across Brazil with an average age of 52 for about 8 years, making it the largest and longest study of its kind.
4: Okay.
2: They tracked 7 low and no calorie sweeteners frequently found in ultra processed foods, like flavored water, soda, energy drinks, yogurt, low-cal desserts. So all the different things. And they took cognitive tests at the beginning, middle, and end of the study, which measured memory, verbal fluency, processing speed. And then they sorted them into 3 groups about how much sweetener they consumed after adjusting factors like... They did all the right things, okay?
4: Sure,
2: I don't need to get into the weeds here. They said that the highest consumption group declined 62% faster than the lowest group.
3: Holy cow.
2: The equivalent of 1.6 years of aging, the middle group declined 35% faster, equal to roughly 1 to 3 years. And here's what they say. They don't say that drinking an occasional diet soda is harmful. Rather, it raises all the questions about long-term consumption.
4: Mm-hmm.
2: And she's saying, I'm not telling people to stop drinking it. I'm just saying.
4: And what? They tested different sweeteners or?
2: Yeah, all of them.
4: Yeah.
2: All of them. But man, they used Diet Coke in every story I saw.
3: Mm-hmm.
4: Yeah.
2: It was Diet Coke. Like, that was what they tested. No, it was everything. It was aspartame. It was saccharin. It was other words that.
3: Was it stevia? Or I don't know what the
2: stevia
3: chemical
2: is. Stevia is not in there. Stevia is a natural thing.
4: Splenda?
2: Well, I'm sure Splenda, because Splenda's main ingredient is one of these.
4: Mm-hmm.
2: So, yes.
3: Yeah, I
4: maybe have a Diet Coke maybe once a week.
3: But so. How many fridge cigs do you have versus actual cigs?
4: Well, that doesn't matter.
3: I think it does.
2: Trust me. I have enough for you. All right, and then the funny story. We're going to end on this. There's a new restaurant. It's not a new restaurant. It's a place that's trying to get people to come into their restaurant. It's called Class Soiree Steakhouse. And it's in, I don't know why they have to put the class there. It's weird to me. It's in Florida. And they are now going to be offering nude dining on the first Monday of every month.
3: Who's nude here? The diners or the staff?
2: The diners. Okay. Staff is fully clothed.
3: I'm not interested now.
2: And there's so many funny things to this story. They sell tickets specifically for this first Monday of every month, and it's called a nude dining experience. For men, it's going to cost you $250. For women, it's only going to cost you $150.
3: Because it's ladies' night.
2: But now if you come as a couple, $300. It only has 20 to 30 seats. It's dim inside. The staff is fully clothed, and you cannot see inside the restaurant from outside.
3: Oh, yeah. That's, you got to be smart about that.
2: The chef and owner said he came up with the concept as a way to attract new business and generate some buzz. Yeah. When you come in, you do feel more comfortable. Is there an area where you just take off the clothes?
3: You know, I'm sure there's... If you're into that, you're into that, and
2: are.
3: I totally understand. But, like, you have got to do some mental gymnastics, get around the idea of them chairs ain't never clean.
4: Yeah, all I can think of is those naked butts on, like, vinyl booths.
2: I'd like to pull that up and take a look at the Google images of old class soiree steakhouse.
4: Okay, but IT, don't come for me. Florida. I was told to do this.
2: All you're doing is looking up a restaurant.
4: Class... No,
3: they're not going to show you nudes.
2: I would also be nervous to be a waitress. What if you, like, spilled...
3: Oh, hot soup.
2: I spilled salad dressing on a customer when I was a waitress for 7 minutes.
3: Can you imagine?
2: No.
3: Scald a ween on the job.
2: Yes.
4: I mean, it looks...
3: In big trouble.
2: Hey, well, let's have a napkin.
4: It looks classy.
2: It's class. That's why.
4: I don't know. But
3: those chairs... If you go there on a non-nude day, all you're going to be thinking about is like...
2: Somebody's naked butt was here. I think we've covered it all today in food court.
4: And then some.
2: From soup to butts. it is sponsored by Schnucks, the friendliest stores in town.
3: 270 southbound slow this morning between Page and Olive. Road construction slowing you down 5570 eastbound at 64 in Exchange. Also 5570 westbound between 255 and 111. Highway 30 eastbound slow between Ronning Road and 270. And Highway 61 southbound slow between Route A and Interstate 70.
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3: 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I have Gina from Breeze, Illinois, and Afton's playing for Angie from Hillsboro up for grabs. We've got a pair of tickets for the winner to see Guns N' Roses. Wait, hold on. I got to pull this up. Guns N' Roses, everyone. Next Sunday night, August 16th at Busch Stadium.
4: Welcome to Throwback Live. I'm your host, Tim Convy, here with the crew. It's Afton, it's Courtney, it's Brando, it's Marty. Everyone good?
5: Yeah. But what about you?
4: Oh, everything's fine with me, you know. We're getting closer and closer to
5: that show at the Wildy.
4: The Wildy, Edwardsville, Illinois. It's going to be fun. There's some balcony seats left, which the balcony at the Wildy is incredible. When is that show? September 12th, I want to say.
6: Yep, that's right.
5: I hope you know your gigs.
4: September 12th at the Wildy in Edwardsville. Edwardsville's so great.
5: Oh, it is.
6: It is.
4: Go over there, have some dinner, come see a show. It's a good time. Sean O'Brien on the show. Incredible.
7: Yeah.
4: You guys get it. Ludo tickets on sale now. Who knows what else? We're going to play Throwback Live if it's all right with you, the listener. Marty's going to play some throwback clips. I will ask you questions about those clips. You guys will answer them. You'll win prizes for the crew at home. Afton, what do you sound like? Courtney and Brando. Here we go. Clip one. Name this television show.
8: Sweetheart, this is the first time in the history of Manhattan that women have had a...
4: Courtney.
5: Sex in the City?
4: Yes.
8: Sweetheart,
5: should have ended
8: the
5: music.
8: First time in the history of Manhattan that women have had as much money and power as men. What? The equal luxury of treating men like sex objects.
6: Yeah.
4: Cool. Courtney's got one. Clip number two. Name this 1974 movie.
9: Excuse me while I...
7: Courtney was first.
4: Courtney?
5: Blazing Saddles.
4: You got it.
9: Excuse me while I whip this out.
4: Courtney's got two. Clip three. Name this television show.
10: This time is a disaster waiting to happen.
11: We'll keep him in line.
10: Well, I can't leave you guys like this in good conscience, so I'll just have to cancel the vacation.
11: John, nothing against your ability.
4: Courtney?
5: NYPD Blue?
4: Yeah.
5: Dennis Franz.
4: What's the scene? What's going on in that scene? Who's the person?
5: Let's hear it again.
7: It's very stressful.
10: This temp is a disaster waiting to happen.
11: We'll keep him in line.
10: Well, I can't leave you guys like this in good conscience, so I'll just have to cancel the vacation.
11: John, nothing against your abilities as a PAA, but we'll survive if you leave.
10: It'd be better if I stayed.
5: What is that? The other character doesn't...
7: I don't know.
5: Sounds comedic.
4: We may never
7: know. Did they ever address the fact that he has a Chicago accent?
6: Oh, yeah, he does.
4: Well, he could have just moved,
7: like,
4: right?
7: John, we'll address this later.
5: Nobody
7: after
5: knows.
7: We go to Bartillo's and get a sandwich.
5: We're all dumb. We didn't know.
4: Yeah. Never occurred to me until...
7: Maybe got transfer.
4: Yeah, exactly. People move, Brando.
7: Well, like I said, maybe it was part of the show. I just, like, NYPD.
4: Courtney wins. That's a Courtney sweep. Congratulations to Courtney.
3: And it's a win for you, Gina. Congratulations. GNR at Busch Stadium next Sunday night. You pumped?
12: Yay! I'm so excited. I'm actually going to be giving these as a gift to my son, so I'm so excited to give them to him, so he'll be so happy.
13: Sorry, that's not allowed.
3: You can do whatever you want when you get your hands on... There's no hands on any tickets anymore.
6: Nope.
3: But you will get these tickets to give to your son, Gina. Congratulations. A pair of them. Busch Stadium next Sunday night, August 16th, and we'll have another pair to give away tomorrow morning on The Courtney Show.

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2: A new study looked into America's preferred sleep temperature. And our house right now is around 85.
3: It is sounds not. Lovely.
2: Overall, the ideal temperature at sleep time is?
4: Well, let's all just say what ours is.
2: Yeah.
3: We keep ours at 72.
4: Ours is 71. 71, 72.
2: I think we're like 73. I don't know. I don't ever touch the
4: 71, 72. If I go any colder than that, Nick will complain.
2: They say 67.
4: That seems...
3: 6-7.
4: That seems crazy.
2: You think the kids got a hold of this?
3: I think they did.
2: Study and did that on purpose? The places that like it the coldest are primarily in northern states. Massachusetts likes it 63 degrees.
3: Oh my gosh.
2: Rhode Island is next, followed by Oregon, Connecticut, Vermont, Washington. They all like 65 or lower.
3: Wild.
4: That is so low. I know that when you go to sleep, it's different because you have blankets. And-
2: well, yeah, but it's been it's been in the 60s at night. Excuse me. And I can tell you from experience that 63, 64 in your room is cold.
3: Yeah.
2: Because we just got the windows open, the fan blowing, and I have to turn the fan off in the middle of the night because it's then it actually is getting too cold in the room, and then I'm freezing. And there, all these states are like, nope, keep it going, 65 or lower. Hawaii is on the flip side. They like it the warmest at 70 degrees.
4: The warmest? I mean, during the day, I crank it up a little higher even.
2: I don't touch the thermostat.
4: I do. I go, like, I'll go to 74.
3: Sure.
4: During the day.
2: So every day you're over there.
4: Before I go to bed.
2: Before you go to bed, you turn it down?
4: Turn it down.
2: That's wild. You need a Nest. One of those Nest ones.
4: Don't tell me what I need, man.
2: That's what you need. And then it just does it for you. You don't even have to think about it.
4: Well,
3: she wants to think about it.
4: I do. I don't mind it. I'm thinking about it. Helps my brain.
2: Yeah, but
4: it
2: I bet there's time when she goes to lay down, and then she's like, wait, did I adjust the thermostat or not? And then you get up and you gotta go put your little slippers on.
4: There's
2: and
4: your bigger house fish coat. To fry at my house. There's other things that need doing. That is not one of them.
2: Florida likes it the next warmest, followed by Texas, Maryland, Arizona, Utah, blah, blah, blah. We're in the middle. Missouri,
3: Illinois is 72.
4: We're in the middle.
2: No, it can't be.
4: It's between the two. It's between the
2: 70 the is highest the highest
4: and the lowest.
3: That's crazy.
4: Sarah from Mo Fallon says that her husband sets theirs at 64. That is too cold.
3: Also, how are you guys affording keep it that cool?
2: Yeah,
3: it's so expensive.
4: It's going to be running all the time.
2: Non-stop. It's already running all
3: what,
2: the
3: do we
2: time.
3: Own stock in the electric company?
2: You guys born in a barn? They say women are more likely than men to report overnight heating, so overheating at night. That tracks. And then 78% of Americans run a fan to keep it cool at night.
4: I think it's interesting that all three of us are around the same.
3: Mm-hmm.
2: Yes, and how about fan? Ceiling fan?
3: Yeah,
2: box,
3: ceiling
2: fan
3: going, yeah.
2: Always got a ceiling fan going.
3: Mm-hmm.
2: Right now, lots of fans going.
4: No ceiling fan, but I have a fan. It's just a listener that comes by and says, "Go
2: you're
4: to, way
2: great.
4: To go, Court.
2: You're so funny.
4: Go to sleep.
2: And you're attractive.
4: You're so good looking.
2: You're like... I can sleep now. Constant adoration. A clothing company called Herkleon recently announced a shirt that can supposedly remain odor-free for more than a month. And not like wear it and then not wear it again for another month and it still smells good. Like wear it every day for a month.
3: What did you spill on it?
4: What's that doing to your body chemistry? I always worried about those, wicking shirts.
3: You worry about those?
4: I think about them.
2: You think they're wicking too much?
4: I don't know.
2: They wicked all my moisture out of me.
4: What? I'm serious. What are they doing?
3: They're just wicking.
2: They're just wicking.
4: Are they? It seems like you don't develop as much sweat when you're wearing them.
2: Well, it's because it's wicking away.
4: I don't know. I wear them.
2: Yeah, but you're nervous about the wick.
4: I think about it. What's going to be the lawsuit with the lawyers in however many years? Were you wearing Wiccan shirts?
2: Yeah.
4: In the
2: call us
4: 2000s?
2: Now. You may have that or mesothelioma.
4: Yes.
2: They say to keep it odorless, they use 7 special ingredients. That's like Colonel Sanders. copper, silver, zinc, gold, volcanic ash, and 2 secret ingredients.
4: Have I ever told you guys about my idea for winter called the smoking glove?
2: Yes, you have.
4: Okay.
2: It's a great idea because no matter how thick the gloves are, somehow the smoke gets through.
4: Yes, it the smoking glove.
2: Yeah.
4: TM. It's got charcoal or something in it. I don't know. I'm not a scientist, but it's something that...
2: Like, I don't know how it works. It may not even work, but somebody needs to invent it. So you walk out there with your smoking glove.
0: It's like an of glove. It's huge. Yeah.
4: It's so obvious. You're out there just...
2: It's like a mitten, except there's just two fingers.
4: Yeah, like that.
2: That are loose. And you could smoke the between the two.
0: The rest is a ball.
2: It's all mittened. Looks like a permanent peace sign.
4: Listen, I think it could, I mean, you know, I know that there's not as many smokers, but it does stick to you in the winter.
2: Anyway, they're expensive. $149.
4: I posted on the
2: order
4: blog.
2: Now on the blog.
4: They're not very cute. They're just
2: navy, burgundy, and dark green.
4: Looks like it's for men only.
2: I'm sure.
4: It's a t-shirt.
0: Yeah. Yeah, I mean, who else wants a shirt that you can wear for a month without washing it?
2: Yeah, wear it every day. A tiny chihuahua named Flag may have helped save his owner's life after repeatedly pawing at the underside of her arm for years. His owner eventually checked and was diagnosed with an aggressive form of breast cancer. Luckily, the owner is cancer-free, but she says... this dog's unusual behavior prompted her to go to the doctor. Like, what is going on? What is wrong with me right here? My dog won't stop pawing.
4: And it was,
2: so they did, you know, an analysis and found that she had cancer. She had breast cancer. And she noticed after her first round of chemotherapy, the dog stopped doing it.
0: No way. That, you know how I have all my things I'm scared of? This is Ryan's. That anytime Pickles is...
4: Like, yeah, what's wrong with
0: me? What's wrong with
4: Nick
0: me?
4: Does the same thing. Yeah. Like, why is the cat on me?
0: Yes.
4: Am I dying?
0: Yes.
4: Yes.
0: That's Ryan.
4: It's like that death cat that was at the nursing home.
2: Yeah. Yes. Remember what they called it?
0: Yes.
4: I don't remember the name.
2: So the cat, it was, I don't know if Afton knows the story. It's one of my favorites. It was a cat at a nursing home, and they noticed whenever this cat would, like, go sleep in someone's room, that person would die.
0: Oh, my God.
2: Like, within 24 hours. And it was, like, incredibly accurate. And so they called the cat Goodbye Kitty.
0: Oh, my gosh. That's so sad.
4: The thing about animal sensing things, though, is crazy.
0: I know.
2: Makes me laugh every time. Celebrity birthdays. I'll give you the celebrity name, their age. You tell me what they're known for. We'll start with James Gunn. He's 60 years old today. Big birthday for James. Jonathan Silverman. Is also 60. They are exactly the same age. And Maureen McCormick celebrating a big birthday today. She is 70.
4: Whoa.
2: Yep. Stings a little. So how about James Gunn?
0: I always think of Guardians of the Galaxy.
4: I just wrote St. Louis.
2: He's our guy.
0: He was married to Jenna Fisher.
4: Mm-hmm.
2: Yeah, he's a stud. Jonathan Silverman.
0: I didn't put anything.
4: He was in Girls Just Want to Have Fun and Weekend at Bernie's.
2: Weekend at Bernie's.
4: He was a big actor in that 80s.
2: He had a show, too.
4: Yeah.
2: It was like...
4: The Jonathan Silverman Show? Is that what it was called?
2: No, it was...
4: The Tall Guy? Was there something like that?
2: That was a movie.
4: No,
2: It was something about, like, single. The single...
4: Oh, the single,
2: single guy, maybe.
4: I think that's
2: it was, like, right next to Friends. Anyway, Maureen McCormick. She's 70.
0: She's Marsha, right?
4: She is.
2: Okay. Marsha. Today is National Underwear Day. Everyone celebrating?
0: Yes.
2: Okay.
4: I always do.
0: Always.
2: It is also National Work Like a Dog Day. So does that mean humans work harder, or is this just to, like, recognize dogs that work in the workforce?
4: I didn't realize he was in the movie Stealing Home. Fine film. Jonathan Silverman, Jodie Foster. Good movie. Do you remember it?
2: I don't remember that title.
4: What
0: work
4: now?
0: Like a Dog Day?
2: Yeah, it's National Work Like a Dog Day.
4: All right, whatever.
0: What does that mean?
2: I don't know.
4: That means don't work very hard.
2: I guess, yeah. Dogs are
0: they just
2: known
0: lay
2: for
0: around.
2: Just chilling.
4: What is it? Yeah, it's what's his face? Oh, I'm sorry, Murphy.
0: Oh, yes.
4: I'm the one with the job.
0: Dissing your dog.
4: Yes. It's not Murphy. It's something
0: I think it is Murphy.
4: Humphrey. Oh, I'm sorry,
0: Here's
4: Humphrey.
0: The deal. The palm was all booked, so we're just going to have to go with the kibble today.
2: Flight attendants, you know, when they greet you when you get on the plane, they are not just being friendly when they say hello when you're boarding the flight. They are checking you out. They're trying to see if you are drunk or sick or stoned or weird. That's why they're saying hi to you.
4: Look a little
2: suspicious.
4: Sketchy. Yeah.
2: They say passengers engage more naturally when they believe that they are being welcomed. They say that is the best time to kind of evaluate you is when you're getting on the plane. Plus, it's easier to escort you off the plane before you even get to your seat. They say if they notice a passenger who appears to be overtly drunk or high, they may ask to see their boarding pass under the premise of directing them to their seat, but also to alert the crew who may be working where the passenger is sitting to monitor her or his alcohol intake on board. So the asking for the boarding pass is
4: I've never been asked.
2: Code.
4: Luckily.
2: For hey, we might have a problem here.
4: And I've been compromised, I know.
2: Yeah, well, the one time.
4: Not like hammered.
2: But you took the double dose of drugs or something.
4: Yes, but that was when I was already on the plane.
2: She woke up in Vermont.
0: No, that was Guy.
2: Next to DB Delight. DB's Delight.
4: Uh-huh. DB Doorbell.
2: DB Doorbell, there he is. Anyway, so when you're getting greeted, keep that in mind. An abandoned SpaceX rocket is expected to crash into the moon at 5,400 miles per hour today. They think it's going to split the moon in half.
0: That doesn't sound good for the moon.
2: Not good for the moon. It's fine for us.
1: Randos, randos.
4: No reason randos. To be worried.
0: Everybody be cool.
2: Let's check traffic. 270 eastbound at New Florissant. We got a disabled vehicle blocking the left lane. Watch out for an accident. Highway 61 southbound before Interstate 70. Some slow traffic. 170 southbound between Forest Park Parkway and 6440. 270 northbound slow at 44. 5570 eastbound slow at 64 in Exchange. 5570 westbound slow between 255 and Highway 111. 6455 westbound slow between 64 and the Poplar Street Bridge. 6440 eastbound slow at Chesterfield Parkway West, also between McKnight and Hanley. 70 eastbound slow between Forestell and Hochul Parkway, and Highway 30 eastbound slow between Ronning Road and 270.
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5: Some clouds today with a chance for thunderstorms overnight, a high of 90 and a low of 71, and thunderstorms likely tomorrow with a high of 83. Arch Weather sponsored by...
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2: We have normal or nope wheel of questions coming up in just a few minutes. I would only hope that I could be invited to a wedding that had something truly outrageous that happened at it.
3: Wouldn't that be fun?
2: I would love it. I saw this this list of tacky wedding moves that people are sharing.
4: Mm-hmm.
2: And I thought, man, why can't this happen to me? All the weddings I've been to, pretty normal. There's not been a standout moment.
3: Because people know you'll talk about it.
2: Have you ever been to one that's like outrageous?
5: Like out or some weird event?
2: I don't know. My niece, my older niece, Charlie, she's in the throes of bachelorette parties, weddings, so mm-hmm. many. So many, like every summer. So this is a big, hot wedding season. But I was just reading some of these stories that people shared. This one, I went to a wedding that was Minions themed.
4: Wow. Nope. Never been to anything like that.
2: I couldn't figure out why the wedding colors were bright yellow and blue, and I assumed it was themed around the local football team. I only attended the ceremony, but when I saw photos of the reception later, it all clicked. There were Minions everywhere.
3: Wow.
2: Oof, you love choice. You love the Minions so much that this is what you're doing.
3: Wow.
5: Yeah, Chris used to be such a big fan of the Minions. He had a Minions
2: he sure did.
5: Phone case.
2: I went to a wedding where guests were assigned something to bring. Flowers, potato salad, a bottle of wine, a bottle of rum. Everyone was assigned an item to the invitation, including alcohol for the reception.
3: No way.
2: So guests stocked the bar, and then it was a cash bar.
4: No way.
2: I don't know if I believe that.
5: Yeah, that seemed... I mean, this bringing something is already kind of suspicious, but then to say they charged...
3: Potato salad.
2: This one's pretty funny. An old friend of mine was an opera singer, so at the reception, she performed a whole skit where she sang to her husband while bantering with the piano player. It was incredibly stiff, the banter... But she also kept mouthing his lines, so it was embarrassing. It was very embarrassing. This one, the waiters were male strippers, and they pulled the bride onto the dance floor, and one of them stripped and grinded on her.
3: Oh, no.
5: I mean, probably the weirdest wedding I was at was my own, the reception.
2: Because like, you're a lunch lady?
5: Well, no, that was... That was part of it, yeah, I guess, because I had a... She brought me a big pitcher of milk.
2: Yeah.
5: Whatever, it was time for dessert, because she knew that I was a big milk guy. But we had a DJ, but we also had my uncle came out and performed. So he sings a bunch of, like, songs, because our years ago, our family had a band, and so he sang some of the, like, songs, and then he, like... hosted it, and so he did like a... There was like a YMCA thing where everybody, like, he invited people out and
2: yeah,
5: they put
2: sure.
5: different hats on and they performed
2: as the, like the police. The yeah,
5: yes, and then Alex, one of her bridesmaids, does the. She lives in Chicago, or she lives in Wisconsin, but anyway, she's up north, and she's an Irish dancer, and so she changed into her full outfit, you know, the river dance thing, and taught everybody how to do a dance. This is all during the reception.
3: It's like three stages. It's yep. like Lollapalooza.
2: Was this asked of her?
5: I don't know. Maybe.
2: Okay.
5: And then...
3: it's like a talent show.
5: Yes. And then I did a PowerPoint presentation during the... during
3: of
5: the
3: what?
5: Reception. For the best man. For the best man. So before we got to the best man speech... I had to explain to everyone how
2: a lot
5: the,
2: of
5: best,
2: skits happening.
5: The best man was chosen because we had the best man Olympics and all my friends got together and competed and whoever won became the best man.
3: Who was it?
5: It was Nathan. He won. And so I wanted to explain, like, this wasn't just like I just chose somebody. Like, this was a battle.
3: Your PowerPoint presentation.
2: So bottom line,
5: I had lots of pictures of the competition.
2: You're telling the people that you had many... He was not the closest to you. He just performed the challenge better.
5: I wanted to highlight how impressive it was that he became the best man. Like, he won. There was a battle.
2: I have to admit, I would not even participate in your competition. I'd be like, nope, I'm good. Somebody else can have it.
5: They seemed okay with it.
2: Uh-huh. You guys were young.
5: Yeah.
2: Try doing that now.
5: I had multiple bachelor parties, which was wild. That was one.
2: You were really expecting a lot out of...
5: I was not expecting that.
2: Sounds like
5: there
2: it.
5: There was a second bachelor party that I had nothing to do with. One of my friends worked for the Grizzlies, and he was like,
2: that's
5: hey.
2: Where the whores showed up.
5: He's like, we can get a suite, we can do another bachelor party, and we're all like, all right, that sounds like a good idea.
3: Doing their little behind shake for the men folk.
2: At a cousin's wedding, my sister and I caught the groom's father and brother trying to take the card box and gifts out to the parking lot. My sister got ripped off at hers.
3: She did?
2: A lot of the cards, yeah.
5: No mm-hmm. way.
2: Yeah.
3: Who does that?
2: We don't know.
3: That is terrible.
2: Yeah. Lots of cash. Bridesmaid speech. I was really surprised to be included in the wedding party because I didn't think the bride liked me very much. Somebody doesn't like the dollar dance. I don't mind the dollar dance.
3: I don't either.
2: I think it's sweet.
3: It's cute.
5: I'm not
2: bothered by that.
5: We debated on it, and I think we ended up doing it. I didn't have strong feelings about it.
2: Yeah, I mean, listen, there's always going to be some people that drink too much in the wedding party, either the bride, the groom, whoever. This is more about, like, their choices.
3: Mm-hmm.
2: You know? Like, something that was just stood out to you.
5: Right.
2: At a wedding. Maybe somebody will text in about Brando's wedding that was there.
5: Everybody loved it.
2: You can text us on the Cheney Window and Door text line 314-669-4665.

0: All right, the Here wheel is in. Today it's all about normal or nope. We'll give it a spin. We will then discuss, and we will give you an answer. Are these things you're doing normal or you weird?
1: Nope.
0: Is it normal or not to wear headphones to listen to music / podcasts while grocery shopping? I think so many people wear them for all kinds of things now. We work with somebody that's constantly has her headphones on. So she's nonstop, I think, listening to something.
2: Big headphones.
1: I can't do it.
0: I don't think it's normal, though. I think it's, you're hurting your ears.
2: I want it to be normal, but I don't think it is.
1: Yeah, I mean,
2: like, I want to walk around and listen to something while I'm shopping, but I feel weird.
1: Yeah, if I'm going for a walk or something, obviously, I'm in, even though it is kind of dangerous if you're around traffic or something. They tell you don't wear noise canceling if you're, you know, around where cars could run over you. I mean, I understand why you would want to listen to your music all the time, but it does feel like when you're around other people, you need to be able to hear them, even if it's just to excuse me, if you're in the way. And you're headphoning up, that's frustrating for other people. Plus, you mentioned it's not good to constantly have headphones or earbuds in. You could get yourself a frunkle.
0: What's that?
2: It's a frunkle.
1: Yeah, you don't want to know.
0: You made that up, didn't you?
1: Nope.
0: How do you spell it?
1: I have no idea.
2: Frunkle?
1: Yep. Yeah.
0: Although we don't know, like, some of these people that wear headphones nonstop may just have anxiety issues. Do you know what I'm saying?
1: For uncle.
0: And maybe that calms them in some way?
2: I think so.
1: Yeah. But, I mean, do we think that that many people are dealing with anxiety to the point where they have to need to have headphones and stuff on? Or is a good chunk of the people that are walking around with headphones in a grocery store just doing it because they're like, man, I just want to listen to this new album and I don't want to deal with people.
0: But a lot of people listen to books and they just can't get away from it. Imagine yourself reading a book that you, every waking moment, you go back to that book. If you could just put it in your ears.
2: But I can't. I mean, I can barely drive and listen to something. I can't grocery shop and listen to something.
1: I think it's important to try to engage in the world around you when there are people around.
2: Yeah, if somebody hits you with the, oh, let me squeeze right past you. You're not going to hear them.
1: I mean, you got a single butt it. You got one earbud in.
0: Yeah.
1: You can kind of listen.
0: You have to have an ear.
1: Yeah. Yeah, but like walking around with literal headphones on your head.
0: I think it's weirder if you're always on the phone. We have a walker in our neighborhood. She's out there a lot. Very active. She's always on her phone.
2: With her hand, like holding it up?
0: She was for a long time. Now she's finally. Yes.
1: Yeah.
0: Might be her driving. Like, for me, I do all my calls when I'm driving.
1: Yeah, the earbud phone call people, it's a weird thing for the people that are around you. Like, you always think they're talking to you. Like,
2: I saw
1: a guy as I was leaving yesterday, a guy was walking in. He's like, yeah, I kind of think. And he's, like, walking right at me talking. I'm like, what is he saying to me? What's going on? And then I realized, oh, he's on the phone. Like, we need a signal.
0: I think it's
1: more. You need to just, like, put your hand up to your head.
2: As you walk past
0: I do
2: people.
0: Think it's more and more normal.
2: Yeah.
0: Whatever gets you through the day is what I say.
1: I guess.
0: I just came up with that.
1: I think you're doing a disservice to the people around you because they may need to communicate with you and you're completely blocking them out.
0: So I agree.
1: I think you've got a one earbud. I think one earbud's fine.
0: Give it another spin.
1: You look up Frunkle yet?
0: I did not.
2: Yeah, it's not good.
1: You don't want one.
0: Normal or not? When I am waiting at a train, like a train goes by, I am putting my car in park. I thought normal until I see all these brake lights for a 5-minute train.
1: Oh, I always put it in park.
0: I'm never putting it in park.
1: Well, because you're sitting there forever.
0: I don't know.
2: I wait. It's going on for a little while, then I put it in park.
0: I'm rarely putting my car in park.
1: If it's a train and I see any distance to the train, it's park.
0: I don't think I ever have.
2: Does that save you gas?
1: Probably, yeah, because your idle is trying to push your car forward and you're stopping it by having your foot on the brake. Once you put it in park, you're disengaging those gears, and so now it's just idling to stay.
2: That's something my dad told me, that it would save gas.
0: Save gas? I don't know. I have no idea. I never put it in. I'm always ready to go at a moment's notice.
2: Smart.
0: What if the train derails? You're all parked.
2: Yeah.
0: I'm out.
1: Yeah, but you might want to back up if it's derailing.
0: Who knows?
1: Go forward.
0: Who knows what I want to do? Who knows what I will do?
2: You leave it enough space.
1: You're
2: going to
1: drive under it as it like flips up in the air?
0: Yep, I've got moves, man. give it another spin. These are all from the GTG. They texted me all these.
1: Oh.
0: Normal or nope, listening to the show, and every time I'm walking, I walk around the metal covers on the parking lots or sidewalks. Been doing this since I was little.
2: Normal.
1: Metal covers. Like
2: those grates.
1: Oh, okay.
2: I'm always walking around those.
1: Really?
2: Yeah.
1: I mean, I have seen videos where people fall right in a manhole.
0: Oh, yeah.
1: But it's because there's no cover.
0: No, sometimes there's a cover. Remember somebody fell in one in New York, I think, and it, like, she went to walk over and it wasn't on correctly.
1: And she went shoom.
0: Yes.
1: I didn't see that.
0: Sometimes I do, sometimes I don't. Sometimes I like the sound of the grate.
1: I mean, if there's a leaf on there, a dry leaf.
0: Well, I'm stepping on that.
1: You're crunching that.
0: Is that normal?
2: Yeah.
0: Okay. I will seek them out.
1: Going out of your way to crunch them is not normal.
0: Listen, we're getting ready to come to my season of leaf crunching.
2: I don't know.
0: Let me have my joy.
2: If I'm walking, I'll adjust my cadence to
0: hit
2: the crunchy leaf.
1: Yeah. To try to hit a crunch?
2: I'm not going to like take steps way out of my way, but if I were walking and I wasn't going to hit it, I'd adjust my footsteps
0: to hit
2: it.
0: Say, there's more of us than you think.
1: I don't know about this.
0: There are. All right, give it another spin.
1: Just because you do it, does it make it normal?
0: is it normal that I go to open houses even though I'm not in the market?
1: Oh, just snooping on the house?
2: Totally.
0: If I had enough energy in my day.
1: If it's a house that I've always wanted to know, like what's going on in there, that would be interesting.
0: Yeah.
1: You know, like a house in the neighborhood.
2: But
1: I'm not like seeking them out.
2: But now they go on Zillow.
1: Yeah, you can see everything on.
2: I go and look on at everything. I don't want to ever move again.
0: Yeah, but I want to look. Terrible thing.
2: I want to look on Zillow and see what's going on.
0: All right, one more. Is it normal or not to save your plastic bags from stores and reuse them, and then have a bag of bags, or is it more normal to toss them?
2: Bag of bags.
1: They're bag of bags.
0: Bag of bags.
1: Great for like bathroom trash can liners.
0: Yeah, no, I use them for everything.
1: Yeah. I mean, the problem is you can overdo it pretty quickly.
0: Yeah.
1: And all
0: well,
1: of a sudden,
0: especially
1: like,
0: with big families like you guys.
1: Yeah.
2: Yeah, I have a set bag of bags, and when the bag of bags is full of bags, I throw away the bags.
1: Yeah. I have to stop Alex sometimes because she'll just start keep bagging up extra bags and set them on the counter. I'm like, no, we're good.
2: We're at capacity.
1: We don't have to do this every time. This is a limited option.
0: I do think that's normal.
1: Mm-hmm. Back in the diaper days, though, man, we save them all. They're perfect.
0: Oh, yeah. Because you want to seal that.
1: You're just like, take this environment. I'm putting a diaper in a plastic bag.
0: Normal or nope, if you've got one that you want us to discuss, feel free to send those in on the Cheney Window and Door text line, 314-669-4665.
1: 6455 westbound, you're backed up around the Poplar Street Bridge this morning. 170 southbound, slow at Brentwood Boulevard and 6440. 270 northbound, slow between Doherty Ferry and 6440. 5570 eastbound is slow at 64 and Exchange. Westbound, slow between 255 and Highway 111. Through the road construction, 6440 eastbound, slow at McKnight. 6440 westbound, slow at McCausland. Highway 30 eastbound, slow between Ronning Road and 270. And then Highway 61 southbound, slow between Route A and Interstate 70.
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1: 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Our first story, a celebrity edition of The Voice will premiere next spring for the show's 31st season. It'll be called The Voice Celebrity. Kiki Palmer will host because she just gets all the jobs right now. For this version, there'll be only three coaches instead of four. Joe Jonas will make his coaching debut alongside Queen Latifah and country singer Riley Green. The contestants will include, we don't know who, actors, musicians, athletes, comedians, reality stars, and influencers. I know a comedian who sings a lot that might do really well on
2: Greg
1: this type
2: Warren.
1: Of a show.
2: Yeah, Greg he's great. Warren. He's going to do Carly Simon and some Eric Carmen.
1: I would like to hear Greg and Sean.
2: I like this idea.
1: Duet together.
2: It's a little different.
1: So the interesting part is they'll do the blind audition. So you've got your back to the singer. So they're not going to know who the celebrity is singing.
3: What happens?
1: It's got a little bit of the Masked Singer vibe to it. But hopefully not as stupid.
3: I've never watched The Voice, but don't they like try to coach him into becoming stars?
2: Yeah, yeah. What would that all be? What
1: I don't know. And there's got to be some sort of charity angle, I would assume, if they're celebrities.
2: Yeah, I don't understand how this is going to work out.
3: Give them record deals,
2: but I kind of like it.
1: I think they would just win, don't you think?
3: I guess.
1: Don't need a deal.
3: Does America vote? Is that how this works?
2: That's how it works on The Voice.
1: Yeah. Not for this. It'll be Canada.
3: I just didn't know if it was a vote out, like a survivor,
1: I think that's the way it is.
3: You text to vote.
1: Because the judges are booting people at the beginning, right?
2: But yes.
1: But then, they save people, I know that.
2: Yeah, then it goes to America's vote.
3: Okay.
2: Because I know somebody that only got Twitter so they could vote for Kennedy Holmes.
3: That was
2: many
3: you.
2: Years ago.
1: Mm-hmm.
2: No. I had it already.
3: Oh.
2: But I do know somebody that got it because of that. Like, I wanted to vote for Kennedy.
1: Yeah.
2: So yes, that is an America. I don't know how this is going to look.
1: Yeah, I don't know. Interesting to see.
2: And does that mean Kiki Palmer is just
1: I think she's just the host for the celebrity version.
2: All right.
1: They mentioned that the original Voice, that new season will premiere September 21st. So Queen Latifah and Riley Green are coaches. Along with Kelly Clarkson and Adam Levine.
2: Oh, okay.
1: So those are your four for the next season of The Voice.
2: And when is this celebrity edition?
1: When does it say? Next spring. I don't have a specific date.
2: All right.
1: We'll definitely need to learn more before then. People online are sharing which celebrities actually are terrible at their jobs. This is a real judgy list from BuzzFeed. And it's just people throwing shade at different celebrities. They say Jennifer Lopez, because she wasn't mega famous as a dancer, which she is excellent at, but she is famous as a singer, which is very much the reverse. They're saying she's a better dancer than a singer. Okay, maybe.
2: I don't know.
1: I haven't seen her as a dancer in so long.
2: I think she's more known for acting now.
1: Yeah, that's what I thought. Taylor Swift, they say, besides the fact that she is the epitome of basic, her singing and dancing are on par with your average high school talent show. Excellent marketer, though.
2: I would say
1: she's a pretty good songwriter.
2: She's an amazing songwriter.
1: Yeah, I don't know about a dancer. You might have her on that. They mentioned Bill Nye. They say he never earned a PhD or worked as a research assistant. He was a Boeing employee turned comedian. He's also kind of a jerk.
2: Is he?
1: I've seen things sometimes that he's not always the nicest fella.
2: Got an ego on him?
1: Perhaps. Jimmy Fallon, they say his fake laughing whenever a guest says literally anything drives me up the wall. I cannot watch his show at all.
2: He's just not a great interviewer.
1: Yeah, I agree. And then also they mentioned Jerry Seinfeld. It says, imagine naming your series after you and people tuning in only to watch anyone but you. I mean, Jerry was not a great actor.
3: No.
2: He got better.
1: Yeah, but I mean, it's his writing. It's his.
2: Yes.
1: You know,
2: yeah.
1: He's the. The other people are the stars because of what they were doing.
3: Right. You know, that show is not the same without him.
2: It really comes down to all of them are responsible for that success. And then Larry David and...
1: Yeah, and Larry, right. Yeah. Let's see, what else we've got?
2: Because, like, the Festivus whole thing came from one of the writers. It actually was something that happened. So they would take ideas from everywhere.
1: Yeah. Yeah, that whole crew should get the credit for that, the success of that show. Real estate experts say Spider-Man would never be able to afford his apartment in real life. So I have not seen the new Spider-Man movie. I guess he's got a decent-sized pad in New York. And they say Peter Parker would probably have to live somewhere in, like, Queens. He wouldn't make enough money as a part-time photographer for the local paper and a pizza delivery guy to live where he is. And they also talk about Aunt May's house from the comic book. So, like, she wouldn't be able to afford that house in Forest Hills. I guess they're like, that house is over $1 million, even though it's a little house. So, like, where it's located. But there's probably just the story is aged over time. And when Spider-Man initially was kind of conceived, the idea of being a photographer was like, he's probably making pretty good money.
2: Yes.
1: You know,
2: a lot of need for a photographer.
1: And apartments were probably a lot cheaper in New York at the time. So
3: it's just connected to Tony Stark.
1: That's what I'm like. Tony Stark probably just like,
3: take care of it.
1: Kid, I got you an apartment. You never have to pay rent.
3: Yeah, come on.
1: You're good to go.
3: It's fine.
1: The producers of Heated Rivalry are asking fans not to crash sets during the filming of season 2. They put out a statement. I guess they're worried that people are just going to, like, walk right on to wherever they're shooting.
2: People are obsessed with that show.
1: They are. They say, if you happen to come across one of our filming locations, please give our cast and crew the space they need to do what they do best. It sounds like they're shooting in Toronto, so I don't think they're here in St. Louis, but just in case. A documentary about Linkin Park's comeback will hit theaters on September 30th. If you're a big Linkin Park fan, especially the new version of Linkin Park, you might be interested in that. I've got on the blog today... like a quiz, what is your blockbuster movie? So they've connected movies from the 80s or 90s, big blockbuster movies that you would go to Blockbuster and rent, and they've connected it to your birth month. I'm sure they use lots of science to come up with this list. So were you guys curious?
2: Yes, of course. You know, I like anything that has to do with your whatever personality and the breakfast sandwich you eat.
3: Yeah, right.
1: What are
3: Who's
1: our...
3: Who's your Gilmore Girls, man?
2: Oh, yeah. Mine is Jess.
3: Yeah. And mine was Taylor, the old man who is wreaking havoc on the town all the time.
1: God, these are so ridiculous. My birthday's in January. My movie is The Shawshank Redemption.
3: Hey, fantastic that's
1: film.
3: Pretty good.
1: The winner. What are you guys?
3: I'm June.
1: June, you've got mail.
2: That's a great one.
3: I like that. I loved that movie as well.
2: All right. If mine is Hocus Pocus, because I'm October, I'm going to revolt.
1: Hocus Pocus.
2: Is it?
1: It is Hocus Pocus.
3: It should be Practical Magic.
1: Do you like these lists?
2: I'm fine. You get winners, you get losers.
3: It's not fair that it has to be Halloween just because it's October.
2: I know, but that's the way people think.
3: It's lazy.
2: It is lazy. It's real basic.
1: Alex's birthday is today. August is Jurassic Park. See? That's your
3: Ryan's.
1: Movie.
3: I know, but Ryan's birthday,
2: yes,
3: will take it.
2: Yes.
1: Yeah, but it's your movie.
3: It is. That's, I love that movie.
2: Yes.
1: How dare he? Billie Eilish makes her film debut in something called The Bell Jar. You can see some pictures of her on set on the blog today. Billie Eilish, actress. She could probably pull it off, right?
3: Sure.
1: We don't have any details yet about the TED Talk that David Lee Roth and Alex Van Halen did together, but there are a couple pictures you can see on the blog. They said they're eventually going to put that up on the YouTubes, I think, or something like that. When we talked about it, it was Alex Van Halen was supposed to do this TED Talk, and then when David Lee Roth canceled his tour, he reached out to him and said, like, hey, you want to come do the talk with me? He's like, yeah, okay, man, I'll be there. All right, moving on. TV tonight, we have the series premiere of something called The Shards.
2: Oh, this, yeah, that's the Ryan.
1: Not it's a good
3: bad
1: name.
2: It's the
1: but
2: Ryan,
1: it's Ryan Murphy.
2: It's Ryan Murphy and that Brett Ellis Easton that wrote American Psycho.
1: So it is
2: Cindy Crawford's 8 o'clock
1: tonight. Yes, yeah, Cindy Crawford's daughter is in it, Kaya. It's on FX and Hulu.
2: I'm watching it.
1: It is 80s themed.
2: I know it is.
3: Oh, it is? Mm-hmm.
1: In the trailer, the song that they're playing throughout the entire trailer is that Sly Fox song, Let's Go All the
2: it
1: Way.
2: It is?
1: Yes.
2: How weird is that?
1: Yes.
2: We just played it last week.
1: We did. It definitely looks like something y'all are going to watch.
2: It's that wealthy New York prep school.
3: Oh, kind of Gossip Girly?
2: But weird. Like, you know, you've seen American Psycho, right?
3: I have not, actually.
2: Okay, well.
4: There's no witches in it. You're fine.
2: It's dark and murdery.
4: Yeah, very murdery.
2: And I don't know if murders happen in this, but.
4: Oh, yeah, there's
2: but
4: a murder.
2: But this guy that wrote those books, it looks very less than zero to me.
4: I don't think it's that cool.
2: And he wrote less than zero.
4: Maybe.
2: This guy.
4: Maybe.
2: And he
4: it's
2: just
4: that.
2: Wrote this book a few years ago.
4: Yeah, I don't know. You watch the trailer.
2: I watched it when it came out. I watched it.
4: It is on Hulu FX.
2: And FX.
3: Okay.
4: Yeah. Also, I have something called the Sterling Point. That is on Amazon. It looks like a, you know, kind of a throwaway show, but some people might be into it. And then you have the fourth season premiere of Ted Lasso on Apple TV. I had to fix my mom and dad's TV last night so they could watch Ted Lasso.
2: You know that Ted, you know that all the Apple shows, this is just for anyone that can't wait, they always drop them at 8 o'clock hard time the night before.
3: Oh.
4: Oh, I didn't know that was like a standard thing.
2: It's a standard thing, I believe.
4: That's cool. I'm Brando, your Hollywood Outsider. You have tickets now.
3: Yeah, we have a pair of tickets to see Tori Amos on August
2: 17th. Yeah!
3: At Stiefel Theater. Not for you. Yeah. It's for caller 10. If you're caller 10 right now, these tickets are yours. So give us a call at 314-954-1065 or 618-398-1065.

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1: Congratulations
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1: I wonder if she's ever heard the song Joey.
3: Yeah.
1: By Concrete Blonde.
3: I would think so, right?
2: I like Joey as a girl name.
1: I do too. Because you like the Dawson's Creek cover. Yeah. But that Joey song... She's got a song.
2: Joey. I mean, how's Joey getting a song?
1: It's a great name, though.
3: No Brandon songs, I'll tell you that much.
1: Great. We'll have another pair to give away tomorrow, but we still have a pair of Train tickets to give away in the 9 o'clock hour with First Five Notes, Train and Bare Naked Ladies. Four packs. We'll be giving those away. All right, I saw this list and I thought it was kind of interesting. We could discuss things that have become socially acceptable in just the last decade.
2: Ooh.
1: Location sharing.
2: Yeah, that's true.
3: Yeah, you couldn't. How would you have even
1: felt
3: done
1: creepy
3: that
1: before
3: 10 years ago?
2: Now
1: there's somebody
2: like,
1: to track
2: fine.
1: You.
2: Know my location. Every app.
1: Do you have friends that know your location?
2: No, but Jude and his friends do that.
1: Yeah, I have some friends that they'll share their locations.
2: Yeah, they're all on Life 360 together.
3: Mm-mm. I don't have anybody.
1: No.
3: That I want in my circle.
1: AI used to feel very scary, but now most people...
3: It still feels very scary.
1: I think it does, too.
3: In a different way.
1: I like this one. Constantly canceling plans. There used to be a stigma around canceling plans last minute. Now, bailing on plans is considered self-care.
3: Really?
1: I have cultivated my circle to realize that at any time I could say... I don't wanna.
2: Yeah.
1: And I'm cool with them saying the same thing. Unless it's I've gotten a ticket to something, if it's a musical or there's an event. But if it's just a chill.
3: I mean, if you just don't show up at an event involving my friends and you said you were gonna be there, you're gonna pay for that. You're gonna wish you were there. Because we're talking about you the whole time. And the more that we drink, the more annoyed we are that you're not there. If you from the beginning said you can't be there, then that's different.
1: Yeah.
3: But if it's like somebody just no shows or texts like, yeah, I don't think we're going to make it. Oh,
2: what if they're sick?
1: How?
3: Well, it's, I mean, I guess. But then even that is going to be called into question. He's fine.
1: Especially,
3: he's probably fine.
1: You just can't be the boy who cried wolf. Because if you do it too many times, you're going to be not invited anymore. And that's on you.
2: It's true.
1: Photos of your kids online used to be really weird. People felt weird about sharing them. And now even schools share.
2: Yeah. It is swinging back a little bit, though.
3: Celebrities are starting to, they put the little, the face, uh-huh. The little fake
1: smiley,
3: face.
1: Yeah,
3: little smiley face over their kids.
1: Being on the phone while socializing. I don't love that.
3: I don't
1: put your
3: think
1: phone
3: that's
1: away.
3: Normalized.
1: Yeah. I don't think it is either. That's somebody that's on the phone while they're socializing that said, this is totally fine.
3: It's
1: now.
3: Normal now.
1: Everybody loves me because I do this. Our ability to concentrate and read has disappeared. I really think that reading comprehension is low. A lot of people read the first line and there are other things in it. That's why I always worry when I send another text after sending a text I need an answer to, and then I send another one, that they're not going to see the first one.
2: Yeah.
3: Yeah. I mean, that's... But is reading comprehension suffering, or is it... Those are a couple different things. We just read headlines now.
1: That's what I mean.
3: So that's not reading comprehension. That's just, I'm not going any deeper than the headline.
1: Yeah, but then they have no story. They have no information.
3: Yeah, but that's not, they didn't read a whole story and then they're not reading and comprehending.
1: Yeah, but I sent, there could be an email that I've sent.
3: The email is different, though.
1: And, you know, they read the first line and answer that, and then there's more to the email. Or I've already answered their question.
3: I agree with kind of what they're saying, but I don't think that that's reading comprehension. It's our commitment to read all that should be read.
2: It's reading willingness.
3: Yeah, like... we should be reading an entire email But you're right. Some people are probably just reading part of it and then responding. And that's a problem.
1: Yeah. And also, you know, like, I could have just taken the story I did in food court. Every headline said Diet Coke was the cause of this memory thing.
3: That really bugs me because I complain about it all the time. I get stories where it's just like a one-sentence story. And I'm like, I'm not just going to read a sentence and be like, there you go, guys, there's your story. Like, I have to dig deeper. And so often when I do that, I find like, oh, there's a whole other side to this story. But they're presenting it in one way that is very clickbait.
1: Skewed.
3: Yes.
2: Well, thankfully for my girl Diet Coke, you're responsible.
3: You stood up for Diet Coke.
1: I did.
3: It was nice.
1: I did. And
3: Diet Coke is killing you. Don't get me wrong. But not in the way.
1: Not the way you drink.
3: Specific way that story is angled.
1: Afton might feel like this. Socially acceptable now in the last decade, but wasn't. Profanity.
3: God, Afton swears so much. I wish people were in here.
1: Someone's
2: just they're saying filth, filth. It's more socially acceptable now?
1: Yeah, that's what they say. Someone said, I don't appreciate how casual and acceptable swearing has become. It's everywhere now.
3: It's true.
2: These darn kids.
1: Darn. Betting and gambling?
2: Oh, yeah, that's big true.
3: Time. No kidding.
1: And then finally, we've brought this up before, bringing a water bottle everywhere. Somebody said, if we have guests over for a nice dinner, I'll ask them, you know, what do you want me to get you to drink? And they just plonk their huge water bottle down at the kitchen table and say they're good. They'll just have their water. It's weird to me. And it seems like a rejection of hospitality. I am not taking my water bottle into somebody's house.
3: No, but I'll take it to like a barbecue or something.
2: Yeah, I'll take it to a family function.
3: I'm usually working on that and then switching over to the booze. You know, building a base.
1: Yeah, that's right.
3: Follow the rules.
1: You need some hydration.
3: Yeah.
1: All right, let's get a look at your traffic. Still to come out, like we mentioned it today, questions for mom a little after 9 this morning with Afton.
3: 64 westbound is backed up this morning between Baugh Avenue and 5564 West. You're also stop and go 6455 westbound between 64 and the Poplar Street Bridge. Watch out for an accident, 6440 eastbound at Timberlake Manor. It's blocking the left lane. And then road construction, 5570 affecting you eastbound between 64 and Exchange, westbound between 255 and Highway 111.
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2: Some clouds today with a chance for thunderstorms overnight, a high of 90 and a low of 71, and thunderstorms likely tomorrow with a high of 83. Arch Weather sponsored by...
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1: It's time for questions for Mom. It's a list of questions that are just thrown at me all day, every day.
2: Nonstop. You're pew, pew, pew, pew.
3: Dodging, ducking, and weaving.
1: These are just the ones that I could get down.
2: Yeah.
3: Gotta be
1: without
3: some,
1: them knowing.
3: Gotta be a water park question in there or something.
1: I don't think I had many water park questions yesterday.
3: Can I drink this water?
1: Yeah.
3: No.
1: Yeah, these are the questions that my 8-year-old twins ask me and that I have to try to come up with answers to on the spot.
2: How many times, percentage-wise, how many answers are you giving?
1: I mean, I do the best that I can, but there's a high percentage of, I don't know. And then it's, well, does Dad know? Does Jude know? And those are always the follow-ups.
2: Oh.
1: Can you ask Siri?
2: Is Beck ever brought in?
1: I don't think so.
2: Okay.
1: Yeah.
2: He doesn't rank yet.
1: He doesn't seem to have much authority.
2: Okay.
3: If it was our house, it would, Owen would have an answer, but no one wants to hear it.
2: Yes.
3: Like, well, Owen thinks he knows.
2: Uh-huh.
1: He don't. All right, here's what I got for this week. Did someone drive this Jeep before us? Did you know that the Flash has a pet cheetah? I did not know that.
3: I didn't know that.
1: What's the fastest bird that can fly?
2: I think that's a crossword.
1: John said it was the peregrine falcon.
3: Yes. I think that is correct.
1: Okay. I was like, I don't know.
3: It's some falcon. I couldn't.
1: I said, I don't know, like an emu or something. And he's like, no. One that can fly. I'm like, I have no idea.
3: No, I think he is right. And they fly at like, it's an incredible speed.
1: I'm starting to think he's just asking me
2: he's
1: questions
2: right.
1: that he can answer.
2: He is.
3: See, you got a little Owen there.
2: Okay. Yeah, but he's correct.
1: I got duped.
2: Their diving speed is crazy.
3: Yeah, it's like, what is it, over 100 miles an hour or something?
2: It says record. It's a plummeting from the sky like a bullet to strike its prey.
3: Yeah, the way if you look at the way their feathers, they're kind of unique, the way that they're
2: Oh, yeah, they're built. Cool. Look at that. That's a cool.
1: It is.
3: Yeah, isn't that weird? Uh-huh. Interesting.
1: I get why he's interested.
2: He might want to get into falconry.
1: He might.
3: It's true. I'll let the falconer know.
1: Yes, please do. Please pass it along. Do you like my face paint? Do you like my face paint? Did you know that the sound that you make when you snap isn't your fingers? It's from your finger hitting your hand. Can you up dog? Yeah.
2: It is. I've heard that before.
3: What's up dog?
2: Well, because she wanted... this is a...
1: I purposely walked into the up dog just so
2: you
1: that
2: knew?
1: She could get the delivery.
2: Oh, yeah. Okay.
1: I said, what's up, dog? And she's like, what's up, dog? What's up with you, Mom? She was thrilled.
3: She tried it all day.
1: Uh-huh. What would I look like with makeup on? What does look...
2: Oh, that's the first question to get into the makeup realm.
1: Yeah, she was fishing. What does local mean? That was really tough to explain. You know,
3: it's a weird word,
1: yeah,
3: too.
1: I don't know where it came from.
3: It's like 8-year-olds are like stoned adults.
2: It came from locale, I would imagine.
1: But I mean, I didn't know where he heard the word local and wanted to ask about it.
3: Why is it important? I'm supposed to shop there.
1: Exactly. Why are laughing and crying almost the same thing?
2: They really are.
1: That was pretty deep.
2: Yeah, the best, because you get all those same feelings.
1: Yeah. I thought that was a very interesting one.
2: Who asked that one?
1: That was Jenna. Mm. Mm-hmm. These are also from Jenna. Do babies come out of their moms with clothes on?
3: Yes.
1: They don't? Then do they dress the babies right away when they come
2: they
1: out?
2: They swaddle them.
1: She said,
2: no, gosh, you're going down the baby route now.
3: Yeah.
2: You gotta be careful.
3: Makeup and baby.
1: It took a turn, and then we veered back out, which was good.
2: I was going to say, there was a reason, because it could have gone in a little more.
1: I was glad we didn't get more baby questions, but I was also asked, do babies cry when they come out? And so then we started talking about slap the baby on the butt.
3: Yeah,
1: yep. Not really
3: if you
1: thing.
3: Need the talk, Alex, she'll sub in.
1: I would take that tag out any day.
2: Yeah, no, she'll handle it. I don't think they're ready yet.
1: Oh, no,
2: for
1: they're
2: an
1: not.
2: Alex
3: no
2: talk.
3: Child is ready for an Alex talk. But they get it, whether they like it or not.
1: The baby conversation ended there, and then we shifted. These are from John. Can I get a cake pop? We were in Target. If I was a teenager and I had my own money and my own phone, could I get a cake pop?
3: What does that have to do with it?
1: Because I said no. And he's like, well, if I had my own money and my own phone, can I just walk over
3: my
1: there
3: own
1: and
3: phone.
2: Do whatever you wanted?
1: Yeah.
3: Yeah, I guess so.
2: If you had money.
1: Right.
2: In the phone or whatever.
1: Followed by, if I was a teenager and I had my own money and my own phone, but I was out of money, could I borrow money from you to get a cake pop?
0: No.
2: Did a cake pop happen?
1: No.
2: Okay.
1: It did not. There
0: Way
1: were
0: to
1: no
0: stand firm.
1: There were no cake pops.
0: Trying different angles.
1: Are there bleaches in the creek? Leeches.
2: Are there?
3: Leeches.
1: I don't think so.
2: Where are leeches? I've been so freaked out by leeches my whole life.
3: They're in ponds and stuff. They might be in a lake or
2: I
3: a creek.
2: I really blame Stand By Me.
3: Stand By Me? That was a creek.
2: Yeah.
1: Oh, great.
3: They be leeches.
2: And they do those leech, I just called it a bleach. They do those leech therapies, don't they? Where they put leeches on
3: on like blood clots and stuff. Mm-hmm. It still is like technically a way to reduce like blood clots or something, but I don't.
2: Oh, they freak me out. Leeches and leprosy. I held them at the same, DEFCON level.
3: Well, Stand By Me was exceptionally terrifying when it came to the leeches. But then Great Outdoors. Remember there was a scene where they're out fishing and they all fall asleep in the boat and they wake up and they look around and they're all covered in leeches.
1: He was so scared of the leeches. And then I made, it's been a really bad tick season.
3: Yeah, I'd be more nervous about ticks.
1: And so I made them wear hats. Well, I mean, I never wear a hat. Jenna doesn't even own a hat. She had to borrow one of John's and she's like, why are we wearing hats? What's going on with the hats?
3: John's wearing like a top hat. I just imagine
2: him. With a monocle.
3: Good day, m'lady.
1: No, his new thing is this backwards hat that he wears all the time. So she was asking all these questions about ticks and Beck was in the car with us and he's like, goes into great detail about all the diseases that ticks can give you. And
3: yeah.
1: Between the bleaches and the ticks.
2: The bleaches.
1: They were so scared.
3: They should be.
1: What's Dairy Queen's mascot? She decided on Giant Spoon because that's what's on the outside of the building.
2: They don't have a mascot.
3: Well, it was Dennis the Menace when we were kids.
2: Oh, yeah.
1: Oh, yeah. And John thought it should be a cow because dairy. And finally, what does it mean to tell it like it is?
3: Oh boy, they do or did. His name's Curly. He's like
2: the little swoop, the little.
3: He's like a guy in a cone, and the ice cream coming out the top, and then on the top of his head is the curly.
2: That's cute. That's what they're known for.
3: Yeah,
1: makes sense.
3: You would just cut his body in half and go straight for the cone.
2: I know. I would get.
3: Come here, Curly.
2: No, I would get the top. I'm getting the curl.
1: It's, it's that middle bump that you're taking out.
2: Then I lop it off. Questions to Rom on The Courtney Show.
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1: Time to win some tickets. How about four tickets? 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This show's coming up fast. Next Tuesday night, August 11th at the Hollywood Casino Amphitheater. 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We're going to hook you up to play. First five notes, you got to get two out of three. Identify the three songs that we've got for you. If you get two out of three right, either artist or title, we'll give you a four-pack of lawn tickets to see Train with Bare Naked Ladies at the Hollywood Casino Amphitheater next week. We got first five notes coming up after Blink-182. It's The Courtney Show.

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1: 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All right, our contestant today for First Five Notes. Hello, Karis from St. Peter's. What's happening?
2: Hey, I'm good. How are you guys?
1: Good. Well, what have you been up to?
2: Finishing up school. So, yeah, ready to be done with that.
3: What do you want to be when you grow up?
2: I am changing careers. I'm going to be a counselor.
1: Really?
4: Oh, wow.
1: So what are you going from to?
2: An accountant to a counselor.
1: So you're done with the numbers game.
3: Yeah.
2: Oh, my gosh. So done.
1: So done. So totally different. Totally.
3: Yeah, no kidding. Big change.
1: How much school did you have to go back to do?
2: Just my master's, so the past 2.5 years.
4: Just my master's.
1: So when school...
4: No big deal.
1: When are you done?
2: 2.5 weeks.
1: Oh, wow. Congratulations.
3: Wow.
1: Do you have a job lined up?
2: I do.
1: Yay.
3: Well, that's cool.
4: That's great.
3: And plus, you never have to hire anybody to do your taxes.
2: That's true.

0: money she's going to save.
1: Well, congratulations to you. Let's make it an even better day by getting you these tickets to see Train along with Bare Naked Ladies. So we have four packs of tickets all week long, and they have a big Summer of Live special ticket offer going on right now. And you can get four lawn tickets for just $99 while supplies last to see Train and Bare Naked Ladies. But you have to earn these, Karis. First five notes. We'll have three songs for you. You have to answer with the correct artist or title. If you get two, you win these tickets. Are you ready to go?
2: I'm ready as I'm going to be. You got to bear with me. My helper, Matt Whisper, is not awake.
1: Oh, well, so you're all on your own. We'll see how you really do without that crutch that you call a husband. All right, who do you want to play against, Karis?
2: Afton.
1: All right.
3: Smart bet.
1: Here we go. Let's get down to it. Here's song number one.
2: Prince, Kiss.
1: Good job, Karis. That's one. No need of, you didn't even need Matt on that one. Mm-hmm. Let's see how you do on song number two.
2: Ooh, that sounds familiar, but I think I'm mixing it up with the wrong song because it's definitely an older song.
1: It is an older song. It's a band that TC2 dislikes.
0: Mm-hmm. Mm-hmm.
2: Oh, shoot. I should know that. Is it Air Supply?
1: No.
3: He likes,
1: he likes Air Supply.
2: That was a good guess, I guess. Or a bad guess.
3: They're birds.
2: Say that again?
3: The band is named after birds.
4: It's the birds?
3: It's not the birds.
1: It's not even the.
3: It's not?
1: No.
0: No.
1: Isn't that weird?
3: Yeah.
1: I know.
3: I don't like that at
1: all. I know. It's terrible. This is the symbol.
2: The eagle?
1: Yes. Yes.
3: Eagles? Just eagles?
1: It's just eagles.
0: Eagles.
2: Is that eagles? I didn't know that.
3: Stupid.
1: Yeah. Yeah, well, they had so many different vibes in that band because of the different lead singers and writers. All right, enough history for you today.
0: Really learning some things.
1: You have won these tickets. Let's just see how you do on song number three.
2: My Prerogative, Bobby Brown.
1: That's right. It's Abby Brown. It's not. You have a four-pack of lawn tickets for Train with special guest Bare Naked Ladies. Congratulations, Karis, and congratulations on your new career.
2: Thank you so much.
1: You're so welcome. 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
1: I'm so happy to know that I am not the only one with a deep fear of leeches. Text line full of people that are freaked out by leeches.
2: Oh, I know.
1: Then Tony from Aviston, how dare you? He sent me a picture of a leech.
3: Is it, just got, is it like his pet leech?
1: No, it looks like it was out in the... He was out.
3: Oh, and he was like, I got a leech here. If there's you had a pet leech, there's only one name, right?
1: Robin?
3: Robin.
1: Mm-hmm. Yeah.
4: Well, are they... So they're kind of big.
1: Yeah, do you want to
3: well,
1: look
3: sometimes.
1: At...
3: Sometimes.
4: I did.
3: I've seen really small, like, clear ones.
4: Oh, I wonder. So we were walking through the creek, and there was a little, you know, school of small little fish. I thought they were like tadpoles, maybe.
3: Mm-hmm.
4: And John said, are those bleaches?
3: I well, if they're, no. if they're swimming around, it's not a bleach.
4: Oh, okay.
3: I think they're kind of sluggy.
4: These were swimming. They looked like little tiny fish or tadpoles or something.
3: Yeah, that's not a bleach.
1: Anyway, a lot of people with the same fear. Survivor fan Patty said, Courtney in the Little House books, Laura lured Nellie into the muddy part of the pond and she got leeches all over her legs. That Laura, she was a real stinker.
3: To no good.
1: I mean, Nellie was a brat too and annoying, but
3: Laura was seemed particularly annoying to her sister.
1: She was a little physically, like you know, she pushed her down in the
3: with the Nellie thing. Yeah,
1: the Nellie. Yeah.
3: Well, anyway. Nellie had it coming.
1: But I know she was a brat. No one was as bad as Nancy.
3: No.
1: Nancy was truly evil.
3: When we had Allison in here, who played Nellie, she even had said the same thing. Like, Nancy was way worse.
1: Oh, way, way worse. Now, a variety of texts from you on the Cheney Window and Door text line. Funny story, my family and I went to Branson last week, and on the way down, I had the show on and was locked in. Anyway, I guess I was talking to you guys like a green, and my husband says to me, who are you talking to? I was like, I'm just listening to my show. He said, you were saying yes and stuff. Like you were in the conversation. That's from Vapo Rub Angie.
4: That's funny.
1: Shout out to Millennial Sandy from another millennial with an older name. I would put money on being the youngest Dorothy around lately, but I prefer to go by Dory.
4: Oh, a millennial Dorothy?
1: Yes.
3: Oh, wow.
4: That is great.
1: I always have one. A lot of people weighed in on this, headphones and shopping, and a lot of people are one AirPod.
3: I see that a lot, and that doesn't bother me.
1: Yes. And then, I mean, so many texts came in. I have one ear.
3: Mm-hmm.
1: And then the rest. But a lot of them said they listened to the show. I ran into somebody at, remember that day I ran into somebody at Trader Joe's?
3: Oh, and they were listening
1: at, they were while listening they were... at, when I saw them.
3: Yeah.
4: Oh, that's
1: as they
4: weird.
1: Were, they were walking in as, they were either walking out as I was walking in, but they were like, huh, I'm listening to you right
3: I'm
1: now.
3: I'm listening to you right now.
4: That's so funny.
3: That is weird.
1: Very funny. Regarding the bag of bags, you can recycle them at Schnucks.
4: They oh, yeah, have, that's true.
3: Don't throw them in with your regular, I mean, I don't know about your recycling, but typically they don't want it in regular recycling, but you can take it back to Schnucks, and we're just assuming that they're actually being recycled.
1: They have receptacles outside specifically.
3: I think they're just throwing them away, but go ahead.
1: My kids want to know my location. Nope. That's from Dot.
4: Yeah, it is kind
3: of... I know. My mom and dad like, oh, no, we don't... They don't want to do the Life 360. I'm like, I would kind of like to know where you two are.
4: Yeah.
3: Like, you're getting to the point now where I need to sort of know where it's what's going on.
4: My kids, well, Beck, he'll be like, oh, at Starbucks, huh? Must be nice. Wish you'd get me something. Like, if I, because they have us on Life 360.
1: Yeah. Right.
4: So I have to be really careful. I'd be like, oh, stopping at Chick-fil-A. Just getting something for yourself, I see.
1: Oh, my gosh. No, it's just, I'm an adult.
4: Yes.
1: You're the child.
4: I'm an adult with my adult money.
1: I get to treat myself when I want.
3: I'm on Life 360 and they still text me. Where are you? I'm like, look it up.
4: You can see where I am all the time.
3: Yeah.
1: Jeff texted in yesterday. Hey, I just got over that cyclospora virus. It was one of the worst things I've ever had to deal with. Nasty. Don't wish it on anyone. Had me down for about a month.
3: Oh, oh. Wow. See? This is bad, bad, bad, Leroy Brown.
1: And finally, and I think we've, Mary finally came up with the book we can never think of the name. that's really good. I mean, it's if you didn't like The Housemaid, this is worse than The Housemaid. Mm-hmm. Is Behind Closed Doors the book you and Afton keep talking about? I'm intrigued. Is this book they put on a facade of the perfect marriage, but he actually keeps her locked up and she has a sister named Millie? That's it.
4: That's it.
1: Behind Closed Doors.
3: And this was Mary knew this?
1: Mary texted in.
3: You need to put Mary in your phone like Chris had for the cheese.
1: Mary knows the name of the book that we can never
3: so
1: think of.
3: You can
1: of.
3: Always text her and then she'll just reply.
1: Yeah.
3: Like Chris wanted to know if he liked Gruyere or Gouda.
4: What did we think it was?
1: Couple Next Door.
4: And it's Behind Closed Doors. I almost just said it's not Behind Closed Doors.
1: It's Behind Closed Doors. These are a couple wedding texts. I'm a photographer, so I've seen a lot, but bedazzled ketchup bottles are near the top of my list.
3: Wow. I wonder why. Like a big ketchup fan, I guess?
1: No, I guess they just were like, if we're going to have, like, if we're gonna fancy. Have ketchup bottles, they've got to look pretty. Don't have any idea. At my nephew's wedding, the minister began with the bit that the minister did in Princess Bride. Marriage. Which is funny.
0: Marriage.
1: And then Teresa wants to know, I'm in need of your expertise on what classic 80s movie I should make pay my 19-year-old daughter to watch with me. No horror movies. She loves all those stupid horror things. I hate them. She's seen Breakfast Club, so that one is out.
3: The Princess Bride.
4: I think Ferris Bueller's Day Off.
1: I'm saying girls just want to have fun.
4: Ooh. I made the boys watch Ferris
3: Bueller. I don't
4: think
3: that one holds up enough.
1: It does.
3: For
1: it's
3: the
1: great.
3: Young, for the
1: Who
3: young
1: cares?
3: Folks.
1: It's fun.
4: Is that the one you made me watch?
1: No. I made you watch...
4: She's the Man.
1: You know the one with Terry. Just One of the Guys.
3: Just One of the Guys. Yes. That's a dumb movie, too.
1: It is a dumb movie, but I love it. It's a cult classic.
3: But if you're trying to get somebody to, like, watch more 80s movies...
1: I don't know.
3: You don't want to lead with one. You're listen, like, this is not a good one.
1: This is your opinion. I love Girls Just Want to Have Fun.
4: That's well, like your
1: And
4: opinion,
1: my nieces
4: man.
1: Loved it, too.
3: But for this
1: and
3: person...
1: And Adventures in Babysitting is another great one.
3: That one might work better.
4: I say Ferris
1: Bueller. You don't know girls. This is for a daughter.
3: But Girls Just Want to Have Fun?
1: Love it.
4: I don't think I've ever seen it.
1: Yep. Love it. But there's a bunch. There's so many. But I mean, of course you're going to show them the classics. You should go through all of those first. Yeah. All the really big
4: Helen
1: ones.
4: Helen Hunt, huh?
3: Yeah, Helen Hunt.
1: Sarah Jessica Parker.
4: Wow.
1: And Birthday
3: rich,
1: Boy.
3: The rich gal.
4: Jonathan Silverman.
1: And Shannon Doherty.
4: What a
1: as
4: cast.
1: The bratty little sister.
3: Yeah.
1: I mean, listen, this is when there were dance shows where people were trying to get on dance shows. Janie wanted to be on a dance show. And she was good. Now, the guy, not a great dancer.
4: Oh, speaking of, what about Footloose?
1: Footloose?
4: She should watch Footloose.
1: I don't know. There's so many movies. But you should see all the classics first.
4: Mm-hmm.
1: Like the Ferris Bueller's. Like the Princess Bride, I would think she'd already seen that.
3: I wouldn't assume. Kids are not, they're listening to 80s music, but they're not necessarily watching 80s movies.
1: Well, they'll get the best of, find one with a good soundtrack. You know,
3: that's a good idea.
1: I saw,
3: any John Hughes, you could pick from five of them and you'd probably be fine.
1: Over the weekend, I saw, it was Rolling Stone, I think they picked the best movie soundtracks. I don't know if you guys did this on Monday or not.
4: Mm-mm.
1: They did the best movie soundtracks and they did the top 20 and I went through 20-2. I just looked at the slideshow and I'm like, we're singles. And then I flipped it to the number one. It was singles.
3: Oh, really?
1: I was very happy because it had all the ones that I love. Like Reality Bites was on there.
4: Oh, that's a great one.
1: Dazed and Confused was on there. Like all the best, really, really good ones. But singles stood out in my mind. And they put
3: That's
1: it at
3: why
1: number
3: they put
1: one.
3: It at number one.
1: Yeah.
3: Great soundtrack. It's a good movie.
1: The movie.
3: You go back and watch, and you're like, okay, it's a little.
1: Bridget Fonda.
3: Horny.
1: All right. Thank you guys for your text. Don't forget to put that Great Taste Gang Song of the Day request in. 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
4: Some clouds today with a chance for thunderstorms overnight, a high of 90 and a low of 71, and thunderstorms likely tomorrow with a high of 83. Arch weather sponsored by...
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1: That's it for us. I just got a text back from Amanda on the text line. She said that yes, that was Trader Joe's. That was my friend Mary Margaret that you ran into. She said I was jealous, and she just texted Mary Margaret, and Mary said that she is currently listening to the podcast right now.
3: I guess she's always a day behind.
1: I love it.
4: That's so funny.
1: And people were wanting to know the author of that Behind Closed Doors. Because there are apparently a few Behind Closed Doors books. B.A. Paris. I'm just telling you, it's a little harsh.
4: It's dark.
1: It's real dark.
4: But it's in the same, you know, vein as The Housemaid.
1: Yes.
4: Something like that.
1: Yes. So I'm putting that out there because I don't want somebody thinking it's a lighthearted romp.
3: Yeah.
4: It's no romp.
3: I was listening to this comedy show and they recommended this comedy book.
1: There's no romp involved at all. All right. So on the blog today, a bunch of things. If you want to waste some time at work, it's a Wednesday. Trudging along, feeling a little tired. So go look at that. There's a bunch of links up there. Celebrities, it's a really mean list a little bit. Celebrities who aren't good at their jobs. But there are trailers. There's a couple of new things coming out today that The Shards.
3: That's a terrible name, but I think people are gonna watch that.
1: Oh yeah, they are. It's, yeah. I mean, listen, it's a Ryan Murphy, Brett Ellis Easton, Brett Easton Ellis collab.
3: And it's a real heavy 80s yes. vibe. It's 80s based series.
1: Mm-hmm. There's a new shirt you can wear for a month without washing it if that's how you roll and you think that doing laundry is just too much. It's going to be expensive, probably. Billie Eilish making her acting debut. You can see a picture of that. You could also see your blockbuster movie based on your birth month. It's stupid.
4: It's stupid because you got a stupid one.
1: Yeah, I know.
3: Yeah, Shawshank Redemption. I'm pretty happy over
4: it's
3: here.
4: It's payback for the Gilmore Girls one you sent me.
1: Yeah, you're right. You're right. I get it. I deserved
4: so
1: it.
4: So rude.
1: Best thing, if you have not seen the baby polar cub with the traffic cone, it's worth a good hour of your viewing time.
4: Mm-hmm. That might be the best thing I've seen this year.
1: It's so great. That mom is like, all right. Enough
3: Somebody
1: already.
3: Somebody come in here and get this cone out of here.
1: And then those cocktail pools I was talking about early this morning, that how they're the new trend.
3: Mm-hmm.
1: They're very cool. I still haven't gotten an amount on how much these things cost.
4: I'm sure they're very cheap.
1: But it's pretty cool. You can see it at 1065thearch.com. We do need some GTG Song of the Day requests. I think we have got a good one for today. But looking at it, you like to have a good amount that you can look at.
4: Yeah, we like to have options. Yeah, depending on the vibe. The
1: day. What if it's raining tomorrow? We need a little pick-me-up. What if,
4: what if we're too picked up and we need to be sad?
1: Yeah.
3: Just in general, if it's sunny, we don't need a song about sunshine. And if it's raining, we don't necessarily need a song about rain.
4: Yeah, not too on the nose.
3: It's a little on the nose.
4: Uh-huh. Let's go for the deep cuts. Let's go for the things you haven't heard. Let's go for the vibes, people.
3: Mm-hmm.
4: And get those...
3: Don't game it.
4: No. Get those, also because sometimes we have so many that we don't pick yours on that day, so then it won't really make sense.
3: Yeah, then it's a sunny day, and you're like, I want to hear, Here Comes the Rain Again.
4: Go for a little evergreen. And get those requests in at 1065thearch.com. The Great Taste Gang Song of the Day is sponsored by Don's Garage Door. We got this request from Alyssa. She wants to hear 1985's Bowling for Soup. It's a good vibe. That's it for us today. We will talk to you tomorrow morning starting at 6 a.m. on The Courtney Show.

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It's all about the variety on 106.5 The Arch. Hi, I'm TJ. Good morning. Hope you're having a fantastic Wednesday morning so far. Going to be hot and humid today. Heavy thunderstorm later this afternoon. Some of these could be severe. Wind gusts, hail. High of 91 for today.

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There's a new shirt that you can wear for a month without washing. 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
1: 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You never know what you'll hear next.

football season yet, but I mean, preseason is starting, and we're finding out that Carrie Underwood is going to perform the show open for Sunday Night Football for the 14th straight season. She says, this year's show open welcomes Sunday Night Football into my ongoing rock star fever dream. So it's probably like a rock version of the Sunday Night Football anthem, and that kicks off September 13th on NBC and Peacock.

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It's all about the variety on 106.5 The Arch. Disney and TikTok have inked a deal. This is really interesting. This will let creators make shorts using Disney material. So videos from participating creators who opt into the program will be seen on both TikTok and Disney Plus verticals. The deal will let these TikTok creators access to assets from Disney's vault. So characters will come from Disney and their brands like Pixar, Marvel, Star Wars, and more. So that will be why you probably see an influx of Disney things being used on TikTok in the near future.

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22: 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Fan going, yeah.
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Welcome, St. Louis, to Afternoons on 106.5 The Arch. Happy hump day. My name is Donnie Fandango, and I'm going to be hanging out with you, playing great songs until 6 o'clock. I hope you're going to hang out with me, St. Louis.

And of course, the Beatles on 106.5 The Arch. And about 4 or 5 years ago, I had the chance to see Paul McCartney at the ACL Music Festival in Austin, Texas. And I'm watching Paul McCartney perform, and over and over and over.

and over again in my head. I just keep saying, I can't believe I'm watching a Beatle. I can't believe that was just repeating in my mind throughout watching his set that night. From the Beatles, we fast forward to the 90s and grunge. From Soundgarden on 106.5 The Arch,

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One of my very favorite soundtrack songs in the history of soundtrack songs from Back to the Future. That's The Power of Love. Back to the Future, one of those movies I can watch again and again and again and just not get tired of it. Marty McFly, for life, St. Louis, for life.

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8: There appears to be no two ways about it. We're going to get some rain tonight, probably late tonight. We will go under a flood watch tonight at 10 through tomorrow morning with flash flooding, a definite possibility. Showers and storms tonight, late tonight, and overnight with a low of about 72. The showers and storms will stick around in the morning. They should wrap up, roughly speaking, around lunchtime tomorrow. Tomorrow's high, 82.
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still don't have details on a new Nelly and St. Lunatics album. Nelly was talking about it late in 2025. I am here for it whenever the heck it happens. Whenever.

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I saw a video the other day of Ed Sheeran taking batting practice with a Major League Baseball player. And the guy did all right. I mean, for all intents and purposes, he definitely looks as though that baseball is an acquired sport for him, that maybe the first bat that he swung had to do with cricket, not baseball. But regardless, way to go, Ed.

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1: The ramp from eastbound 44 to southbound 270 is currently blocked while they clear a stalled truck on that ramp. Also, McKnight on the ramp to westbound 6440 is stalled. Brentwood north of Manchester, an accident there. 6440 eastbound before 270. Accident lane blockage on the right-hand side. I'm Lance Hildebrand. That's your Arch traffic.
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1: A few hours from now, we're going to go under a flood watch. That'll start about 10 tonight because flash flooding is possible from this evening, late tonight, all the way to tomorrow morning. That flood watch will be in effect. Now, what we're looking at is showers and storms starting up late tonight and continuing overnight with a low of 72. Showers and storms in the morning tomorrow, they should finish up around noon or so. Tomorrow's high, 82.
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The Wallflowers will be back in St. Louis on August the 30th. 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Of course, we've got show details for you for that one and all of the other great shows coming to the Loop at 1065thearch.com under the concert calendar section, St. Louis. 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
2: With this look at traffic, let's start on the Illinois side. First off, you got a stall. Stall reported westbound on the Poplar Street Bridge, headed for Missouri on the right side of the bridge. Also slow going on 5570 westbound. You'll see that after 255 heading over toward 111. On the Missouri side, 370 westbound. Pretty busy, pretty crowded, heading out toward 141 and eventually to the Discovery Bridge on 6440 eastbound before 270. Still working that accident. Lane blockage on the right-hand side. They did clear the stall that was on the eastbound 44 ramp to southbound 270. That ramp is back open. I'm Lance Hildebrand. That's your Arch traffic.
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0: WARHFM Granite City, St. Louis. Well, the studios in St. Louis, Creve Coeur to be exact. That's the county, not the city of St. Louis. Man, this is just way too complicated.
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2: On westbound 370, there's still some heavy going as you're moving out toward 141 and the Discovery Bridge. On 70 westbound, out by the airport, we may have a stall through there, so be careful as you're moving past 170 on westbound 70. Also, a debris in the roadway reported 70 eastbound before the Blanchard Bridge. That was in the center lane on 70 eastbound. 6440 westbound, that'll slow about Kings Highway out past McCausland. Also, 6440 eastbound out in the Westplex after Highway 70. Police were clearing up an earlier accident there. We also had a wreck on 141 in between 30 and 21. I'm Lance Hildebrand. That's your Arch traffic.
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2: Well, now, scattered showers have popped up in parts of town earlier than the weather folks thought. But the real heavy stuff's going to come later tonight. We'll go under a flood watch tonight at 10. That'll be in effect through tomorrow morning. Showers and storms later tonight could produce flash flooding. Those showers and storms especially are going to be heavy around later tonight, midnight-ish, and in the overnight hours, 72 for the overnight low. Rain in the morning tomorrow should wrap up by the midday, with a high tomorrow of 82.
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11: Ours 71.
23: I think we're like 73. I don't know. I don't ever touch that.
11: 71, 72. If I go any colder than that, Nick will complain.
23: They say 67.
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23: And then 78% of Americans run a fan to keep it cool at night.
11: I think it's interesting that all three of us are around the same.
24: Mm-hmm.
23: Yes. And how about fan? Ceiling fan?
24: Yeah, box, ceiling always. Fan's going, yeah.
23: Always got a ceiling fan going.
11: Mm-hmm. No ceiling fan, but I have a fan. It's just a listener that comes by. Yeah.
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2: Some parts of town right now, you're dealing with rain. Some parts of town right now, like out in Wentzville, it's bright sunshine. So weather's kind of all over the map. As far as the traffic is concerned, westbound 6440, that's going to slow from still close to Kings Highway most of the way out past McCausland. On 141 southbound, after Highway 30, there's a stall. Should be mostly on the right shoulder and therefore shouldn't give you a whole lot of grief. On the Illinois side, it's a little off the pace. 64 eastbound moving past 255, heading for 157 in Caseyville, and a little crowd on 5570 westbound after 255 as well. I'm Lance Hildebrand. That is your Arch traffic.
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2: Well, there are parts of the Arch listening area where currently it's very sunny. There are scattered showers in the area. The real heavy stuff rain-wise is going to come later tonight. We will go under a flood watch tonight at 10. That'll be in place through tomorrow morning with the showers and storms, the heavier stuff coming later tonight. Flash flooding is possible. That real heavy rain should come as we get closer to late evening, midnight in that neck of the woods. It'll continue overnight. 72 is going to be our overnight low. Morning showers tomorrow should finish up by the afternoon around middle middle of the day. The rain should wrap up with a high tomorrow of 82.
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3: Some parts of town have already gotten a preview of what's in store for us later tonight. We've seen some scattered showers over the next little bit, but tonight those rain showers should be much more widespread, more prevalent, and they could be quite a bit stronger. That's why we go under a flood watch tonight at 10. It'll be in place through tomorrow morning. Showers, storms, some could be pretty strong, especially late tonight and overnight with a low of 70. Rain in the morning tomorrow. It should finish up by the afternoon. Tomorrow's high, 82.
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0: 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We have a strong suspicion that the heat's doing a lot of the heavy lifting.
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